0: pass.
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1: Missy. 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
1: 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Big Master P vibe, no limit. Ballin' hard on another hemisphere.
2: Posted on
1: somebody
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1: Somebody tell the people Mr. Hemisphere. 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Mr. Hemisphere.

Had no limit. 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The people missed the hemisphere. Whoa.

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5: 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You know what? 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
8: It was her first competition. She was 8 years old in elementary school, and she competed against middle school grades kids. I'm trying to let her down slowly because I'm not saying to myself she's going to lose to these older kids. And I'm like, just have fun.
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6: Yeah.
8: 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She's going to take your head off.
6: Mm-hmm.
8: Yeah.
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3: All right, let's get into it because the NFL training camp is officially underway and there's already plenty to talk about. The Cleveland Browns just made Denzel Ward the highest paid cornerback in NFL history again. Ward agreed to a 2-year, $62.2 million extension with more than $52 million guaranteed. That's over $30 million a season for the 5-time Pro Bowler. Meanwhile, Green Bay Packers superstar Micah Parsons is starting training camp on the PUP list as he continues recovering from a torn ACL that he suffered last season. The Packers are reportedly expecting him back later in the year. And in Las Vegas, the Raiders have already named their quarterback for the start of camp. Veteran Kirk Cousins is the starter ahead of number one overall pick Fernando Mendoza. Coach Clint Kubiak says Cousins is our guy, but wants the rookie pushing him. San Francisco 49ers coach Kyle Shanahan is also making headlines after taking responsibility for the car crash that left him with a concussion, broken ribs, a broken nose, and a broken hand. Shanahan says he took his eyes off the road while reaching for his dropped phone. Gotta be careful out on that road right there, man. Now to the WNBA. 5 games went down last night. Indiana beat Seattle 105-95 behind Caitlin Clark's 32 points. Minnesota beat Toronto 100-93 for its 8th straight win. New York edged Los Angeles 113-109. Vegas beat Portland 98-83, and Washington defeated Connecticut 92-84. But the Fever game had plenty of controversy. Sophie Cunningham was met with boos during a pregame protest tied to her comments about transgender athletes, and Cunningham and Clark were not made available to reporters after the game. And tonight the WNBA keeps rolling with Atlanta at Dallas and Golden State at Phoenix. All right, that does it for me. That's been your Posted on the Corner Sports Minute with the Playmaker Hollywood Zay. 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
8: 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Why Haunted Heights?
9: First, they gave me the opportunity to direct. 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

0: Donna, what's up?
1: How you doing tonight?
0: What's up? This Flossie.
1: Yeah, this is Flossie.
0: Flossie, happy Working Woman Wednesday.
1: What up, boo?
0: Hey, I wouldn't have no job without you listening, Flossie. You got some shout outs?
1: Yeah, I'd like to shout out to all my hammies from Barbden. Post it on the corner.
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3: 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My name is Sheila. You could just call me Queen. I'm in here representing for the Delta Sigma Theta Incorporated Ladies, Delta Kappa Chapter, to be exact. Ooh! 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And we posted on the corner.
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7: Hey, how you doing?
1: I'm good. What's your name?
7: I'm Deja. What's your name? Let me just stop, man. I'm Deja, though. What's up?
1: You pretty good with spelling, Deja?
7: I'm decent.
1: Okay, good. 5 seconds. Spell the state. Massachusetts.
7: M-A-S. What's up?
2: In 5 seconds, spell the state, Massachusetts.
7: M-A-Chusetts. Hey, Cognito, I can't spell that one.
1: Oh, I believe you.
7: Post it on the corner.
1: Hey, her name Callie, but she from Montgomery, Alabama. What's up? Nah, I hope you good with spelling. You pretty straight with spelling.
7: We gonna try tonight.
1: All right, then. 5 seconds. Spell the state, Massachusetts. Go.
7: It's M. Oh, no.
1: Yeah.
7: Oh, hold on.
1: No. Good doning.
7: What?
1: Good doning. You told your 5 seconds up. Fast.
7: Dang.
1: Now, I know that question right there will probably in the back of your mind.
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14: It looks like Taco Bell is one of the businesses that's getting ahead of paralysis.
15: Cyclosporiasis.
14: That's what I meant. That's what I meant. The same thing, okay? Right. Allegedly, there's a big outbreak going on when it comes to vegetables as a whole. There's cilantro, bag lettuce, tomatoes, and Taco Bell obviously uses a lot of those ingredients. And in the Midwest specifically, they are saying that there is explosive diarrhea being reported. Well, they're saying that there's a supplier that is putting this out there, not on purpose, you know, but it may have gotten to some Taco Bell, so they're trying to stay ahead of it and being like, look, we're just going to remove all the lettuce, whatever we can, to make sure the safety is there when it comes to people eating the food, you know?
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2: 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Post it on the corner. 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
1: 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E-U-S-S-T-S.
2: What's up, Niecy? We got a question for you.
0: Spell the word Massachusetts.
1: M-A-S-S-A-C-H-U-S-E-T-T-S.
2: Come on with it, then!
1: Yeah.
2: Why are you so smart?
1: It's running in the blood.
2: Okay, then. I know it wasn't blood for me.
1: Close it on the corner.

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Kept it 100 on paper like Wilt. 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That's just how I do the sauce and the spill.

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1: I'm going to get this DJ Mrs.
2: Who did it? Who done it? And who needs to quit it?
3: Who was that?
4: Here's what's trending on the timeline with DJ Mrs. Post it on the corner.
1: Okay, let's get into it real quick, T, for you. So according to TMZ, Kanye West and his former personal assistant, Lauren Piscata, have reached a settlement in their sexual assault lawsuit that she put against him. Now, the court document states that the two reached an unconditional statement on July 23rd, and the request to dismiss the case expected to be filed within 45 days. Now, the terms of the settlement have not been made public, but as I've previously reported, Lauren sued Kanye in 2024, accusing him of firing her after allegedly sending her numerous sexually explicit texts and videos. She claimed that one of the messages read, "See, my problem is I be wanting to, but then after I want a girl to you, wild stuff, but I ain't gonna cheat on my girl."
5: Oh,
1: I ain't gonna lie. Sound like something Kanye would say. No shit. That Gemini. But Lauren has also alleged that Kanye inappropriately touched her at a hotel stay and allegedly drugged and sexually assaulted her during a studio session co-hosted by Diddy. So, I don't really too much believe that part, but it ain't up to me. It's up to the court. So, you know, I continue to keep you updated on that. It's down files. You need to recap. You already know where you can go. Post it on thecorner.com. Follow your good sense on the gram at DJ Mrs. DJ MISSES.
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1: Yeah, let's get it.
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3: 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Allegedly, there's a big outbreak going on when it comes to vegetables as a whole. 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And in the Midwest specifically, they are saying that there is explosive diarrhea being reported. Well, they're saying that there's a supplier that is putting this out there, not on purpose, you know, but it may have gotten to some Taco Bell, so they're trying to stay ahead of it and being like, look, we're just going to remove all the lettuce, whatever we can, to make sure the safety is there when it comes to people eating the food, you know?
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house at the Ritz, in a mirror in a bathroom, can't believe I'm this. Oh my God, when I slid in the, she said, oh my God, when I left, she was sick. 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Oh my God, I went Rory, went Lamb. Oh my God, they don't know what to do with him. Oh my God, I took my shirt off to swim, she like, oh my God, keep it in the

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Somebody tell them people, Mr.

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5: All right, let's get into it because the NFL training camp is officially underway and there's already plenty to talk about. The Cleveland Browns just made Denzel Ward the highest paid cornerback in NFL history again. Ward agreed to a 2-year, $62.2 million extension with more than $52 million guaranteed. That's over $30 million a season for the 5-time Pro Bowler. Meanwhile, Green Bay Packers superstar Micah Parsons is starting training camp on the PUP list as he continues recovering from a torn ACL that he suffered last season. The Packers are reportedly expecting him back later in the year. And in Las Vegas, the Raiders have already named their quarterback for the start of camp. Veteran Kirk Cousins is the starter ahead of number one overall pick Fernando Mendoza. Coach Clint Kubiak says Cousins is our guy, but wants the rookie pushing him. San Francisco 49ers coach Kyle Shanahan is also making headlines after taking responsibility for the car crash that left him with a concussion, broken ribs, a broken nose, and a broken hand. Shanahan says he took his eyes off the road while reaching for his dropped phone. Gotta be careful out on that road right there, man. Now to the WNBA. 5 games went down last night. Indiana beat Seattle 105-95 behind Caitlin Clark's 32 points. Minnesota beat Toronto 100-93 for its 8th straight win. New York edged Los Angeles 113-109. Vegas beat Portland 98-83, and Washington defeated Connecticut 92-84. But the Fever game had plenty of controversy. Sophie Cunningham was met with boos during a pregame protest tied to her comments about transgender athletes, and Cunningham and Clark were not made available to reporters after the game. And tonight the WNBA keeps rolling with Atlanta at Dallas and Golden State at Phoenix. All right, that does it for me. That's been your Posted on the Corner Sports Minute with the Playmaker Hollywood Zay. For this story, scores, and more, and head on over to postedonthecorner.com. 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And go give you a follow one time, gang, at Hollywood ZAY.
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0: Mendoza. The family matter and the truth of the matter. He was God's plan to show y'all the liar.
1: I came to China, how they talking about, so they got the money on your head, bro. Like I said, bro. Folks over there talking about coming to get you, bro.
2: What you said?
1: Man, like I said, that

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1: What's up, everybody? This is Pastor Mike Jr. And there's a word that should come to mind and make you smile. It's called incognito. Incognito means I'm able to be in a room, but not in a room. It means I'm able to move, but people may not detect me. And if somebody listening to me right now, you're frustrated because you're asking for popularity, but you don't know how to manage the seasons of being incognito. Incognito does not mean I don't have it. It means I don't have to flaunt it. It means I am who I am and I'm comfortable in my own skin. So every time you tune on to Incognito, you're not just listening to music. You're not just vibing with your favorite people. What you're saying is that I'm going to be the person in my family who can win and remain humble. Win and not be over the top. Win and just remain who I am. Don't let anybody rush you. It's a generation of people who are rising who are going to be blessed and still know how to be incognito.
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Love that one right there. Yeah, pick up your feelings, Jasmine Sullivan, to start out the night. Indy, how we feeling? It's 12 a.m., so you are officially inside of the Late Night Show with Naylan Wade, y'all. We have a lot to discuss, a lot to unpack, but first, let's get a little rain dance going. Dave and Tim's here on Hot.

0: Yeah, that one right there, yeah, he might have next up. That's Fat Smack with Butter B here on Hot 100.9 Indies Hip Hop Station. And like I said, we have a lot to unpack, so let's jump straight into it. Indie Fever, Sophie Cunningham. Yeah, that's a dicey situation. That's something tricky. I don't know if we can really talk about that right now. So if you don't know what I'm talking about, Sophie Cunningham actually had some very interesting things to say about the transgender community. She's been very outspoken about her feelings and her opinions towards the community. So if you don't know what I'm talking about, you definitely should go search social media. And I'm pretty sure you could check out hot109.com because we have all the news and information for you. But yeah, definitely check that one out if you are a Fever fan, because it's an interesting topic. Hey, I got more music on the way. 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

Kendrick Lamar, Metro Boomin, Future with Like That here on Hot 100.9, Indies Hip Hop Station. Definitely one of my favorites that's come out in the past few years. I mean, that beat goes crazy. Hey, I'm getting some requests for some Spin That, Young Miami, of course. Some Drake Shebang, of course. But first, let's go outside with Cardi B here on Hot.

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1: 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And I thought he was canceled. That man cannot be canceled. Hey, coming up, I'm going to tell you how to get some concert tickets. Yeah, I heard some ears perk up right there. Yeah, I'm going to tell you how to get some concert tickets after the break. I got more music on the way. 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
7: 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So.
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5: 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Are you ready?
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5: Hell no, she can't go.
7: 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Why?
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5: 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Y'all and we know what cherries represent. Balls.
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0: It's officially 1 a.m. and what a better way to start off this hour with a little bit of LMA. You are inside of the Late Night Show with Nayland Wade, y'all. And I told you, I had some concert tickets for you. So stick around and I'm going to tell you how to win them. But right now, let's throw it back for a second with Whatever You Like, T.I. here on Hot 100.9.
1: Hey, Jill. You know the old sugar daddy. They be tricking, they tell them girls. I see you.

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0: Hour with Shebang by Drake, and that was another hit by him. That's Janis, STFU, one of the highest charting songs in the world right now. Y'all, I told you I had some concert tickets to give away, right? 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Hey, off the top of my head right now, what he's giving away that I know for a fact he's giving away? Yeah, State Fair tickets, Nelly concert tickets, and Chief Keef tickets. Yeah, all three of those he's giving away. So all you have to do is listen to his show and just be the lucky caller number 9. And I promise you, he's going to hook you up with some tickets. And that's all going down to Indy. I can't think of a better time to be in Indy right now because we got all this going on and more. Hey, I got more music on the way after the break. 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
3: 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You see what the dog doing? 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Do you see the marketing that the dog is doing? 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

Indeed, what's going on? It's me, L'Oreal, from the Morning Hustle. And shout out to all my hustlers repping the East Side. I see ya. It's Hot 100.9, the best station, period.

Yeah, it's the middle of the 1 a.m. hour, and that was a little bit of Chris Brown with It Depends here on Hot 100.9 Indies Hip Hop Station. I'm getting some Leon Thomas requests, but first, let me take it back for just a little second with Kendrick Lamar, All Right, here on Hot 100.9.

when our pride was low. Looking at the world like, where do we go? And we hate po-po, wanna kill us dead in the street for sure. I'm at the preacher's door, my knees getting weak and my

0: 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A young up and coming artist. Yeah, I love that song right there. Hey, listen, I got more music on the way after the break inside the 2 a.m. hour. Stick with me, and I hope you're not tired yet because I got a whole show to run. 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

Incognito, right here. Post it on the counter. Andy, tonight at 7 o'clock. You know what time it is? You got to pull up on me. Because without you listening, I wouldn't even have no job. And it's all courtesy of Hot 100.9.

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Yo, Naptown, it's me, L'Oreal, and grab your coffee and do what you gotta do this morning. 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

0: Earl Janae to start off the 2 a.m. hour. Indy, how we feeling? 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And y'all better stay up with me, because I got some Drake, Too Hard for the Radio, inside of the Late Night Show here on Hot 100.9, Indy's hip hop station.
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0: Yeah, you know who that is. That's the boy Fat Smack with Butter B here on Hot 100.9 Indies Hip Hop Station. And I can't wait for the weekend. Hey, give me a call at 317-688-1009 and tell me what you're on this weekend. Tell me what your plans are, what the move is. Cause shoot, I'm trying to catch a vibe. Hey, this is Nayland Wade inside of the Late Night Show. And I'll be right back after the break here on Hot 100.9.
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3: Women, they broke up with you 3 years ago.
4: That's right.
5: I agree.
3: And they just started doing stuff. They stopped cooking.
5: Yeah.
3: Then they stopped cleaning. Then
5: just
3: they
5: stopped showing up in
3: they
5: different
3: ways. They just started
5: ways.
3: Doing little things.
5: Yeah.
3: And then they finally is like, I've been trying to tell you a long time ago, and man, we just don't be knowing.
4: And by the time you look up, the whole closet empty because I done took one
5: Damn,
4: shirt a day.
5: That's crazy.
3: That's what women do. They prepare now.
5: I think back in the day when I broke up, it was pretty straightforward. Like, yeah, I don't think I could do this anymore. Mm. I don't think I made it. I might have been getting tired of certain things over time, but I think when it came down to it, I was just like, yeah, I think I don't
4: that's
5: think I want to do this.
4: You got to play
5: that's
4: games.
5: Childish.
3: Yeah, play games. See? Yeah. No, what y'all do is play games. And it's not fair. Like,
4: you
3: no real
4: play games to break up with
3: they be
4: somebody.
3: In the group chat. I was like, okay, this is what we going to do.
5: Right,
4: I'm telling you, because if not, you're going to have a stalker on your hand or somebody that's crazy and don't want to leave, try to fight you.
5: All right, let's talk about it, hustlers. How do you prepare for a breakup?
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Go.

Yeah, it's giving. Put it on the flow, yeah, Lotto Cardi B here on Hot 100.9 Indies Hip Hop Station. And wait, y'all blowing me up, asking me for some Tims, maybe a little bit of TI, but first, Kehlani, Folded here on Hot 100.9.

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0: 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Somebody tell them people Mr. Hem is here.
1: Whoa, whoa, whoa, whoa, whoa, whoa.
0: Mr. Hem is here.
1: Whoa, whoa, whoa, whoa, whoa, whoa.
0: Mr. Hem.
2: 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And unfortunately, that is my show. That's the gig. It's your boy Naylon Wade inside of the Late Night Show. Signing off, saying sayonara. Hey, I hope everybody stays safe. I hope everybody has a good weekend. You can catch me here again at Hot 100.9 on Friday. But until then, stay safe, Indy. 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
4: And we have a question for today. Are you ready, you guys?
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4: It says, Unc, my 13-year-old daughter is begging me to buy her tickets to see Chris Brown and Usher. Am I wrong for saying she's too young, or should I let her go? Are you ready?
7: Oh.
4: Hell no, she can't go.
6: 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Why?
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4: 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Balls.
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5: We got Jesse on the line representing out of Indianapolis, Indiana this morning.
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11: Chilling, man. 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
5: 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Here we go. 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

Ayo, Indy, is Kyle Santillia from The Morning Hustle. 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

Indeed, what's going on? 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
1: I used to think about immature things. 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
1: Women, they broke up with you 3 years ago.
2: That's
3: yeah,
2: right.
3: I agree.
1: And they just started doing stuff. They stopped cooking.
3: Yeah.
2: Yeah.
1: Then they stopped cleaning.
3: Just stopped showing up in different ways.
1: They just start doing little things. Yeah. And then they finally is like, I've been trying to tell you a long time ago, man, we just don't be knowing.
2: And by the time you look up, the whole closet empty because I done took one shirt a day.
3: That's crazy.
1: That's what women do. They prepare now.
3: I think back in the day when I broke up, it was pretty straightforward. Like, yeah, I don't think I could do this anymore. Mm. I don't think I might have been getting tired of certain things over time. But I think when it came down to it, I was just like, yeah, I think I don't think I want to do this.
2: You got
3: to
2: play
1: games. That's childish. See? Y'all do is play games, and it's not fair. Like,
2: they be
1: in the group chat. Talking about, right. Okay, this is what we gonna do.
3: Right,
2: because if not, you're gonna have a stalker on your hand or somebody that's crazy and don't want to leave, try to fight you.
3: All right, let's talk about it, hustlers. 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

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I'm his, is one of one. Fall in love every time we link. He got me sprung.com. 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
4: Okay.
3: And we have a question for today. Are you ready, you guys?
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3: 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Am I wrong for saying she's too young, or should I let her go? Are you ready?
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5: 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Why?
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3: Usher got strippers coming down the pole, and he's feeding women cherries.
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3: 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Y'all and we know what cherries represent. Balls.
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10: What I tell you about that dog? 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I told you the dog was hungry. I told you the dog was hungry. Told you the dog would bite. 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
2: Tamar in the building. 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
3: It looks like Taco Bell is one of the businesses that's getting ahead of paralysis.
8: Cyclosporiasis.
3: That's what I meant. That's what I meant. The same thing, okay? Right. Allegedly, there's a big outbreak going on when it comes to vegetables as a whole. There's cilantro, uh-huh, bag lettuce, uh-huh, tomatoes, and Taco Bell obviously uses a lot of those ingredients. And in the Midwest specifically, they are saying that there is explosive diarrhea being reported. Well, they're saying that there's a supplier that is putting this out there, not on purpose, you know, but it may have gotten to some Taco Bell, so they're trying to stay ahead of it and being like, look, we're just going to remove all the lettuce, whatever we can, to make sure the safety is there when it comes to people eating the food, you know?
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0: you.
1: May we please pause for a minute of prayer. Oh dear God, creator of the entire universe, we stop what we are doing to say thank you and to let you know that we appreciate having you in our lives. Because of our belief in you, God, our understanding of your greatness and your mercy, and most importantly, our witnessing of your awesome power and unlimited ability, we know that you can empower us to accomplish that which may appear impossible. You did not let the sea stop Moses. You parted the waters. You did not allow the wall to stop Joshua. You made the wall come tumbling down. You didn't allow the giant to stop David. And you didn't even allow death to stop Jesus, who we all know is still teaching as strong as ever. So all that we ask of you today, dear God, is to please help us to never forget that for with you, our God, nothing is impossible. Hallelujah and amen.

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1: You gotta bring Thirsty Thursday back.
2: Thirsty Thursday, throwback Thursday.
0: Thirsty Thursday.
1: You came to the south
2: with that. I'm trying to agree with him. Let's get it.
0: Thirsty Thursday.
2: Let's get it, man.
0: Let's get it, baby.
2: L'Oreal, good
0: that
2: morning.
0: That was his New Orleans accent.
2: Alton Walker, Kyle Santoli, we in the building. As you can tell, we're getting off to a good start already, and it's about to turn up even more. DJ AK is in that mix. How about that?
0: Yeah.
2: DJ AK, let's get to it, man. Thirsty Thursday is on the pop.

0: Man, that's why we bring him back every day. You know what I'm saying?
1: Yeah, he works here.
0: All right,
1: also another reason.
0: More the Hustle in the Building, L'Oreal, Kyle Santoli, and Alton Walker. It's time for Kyle's message of the day.
1: Am I?
2: Yeah. Listen up.
3: Here's some quick inspiration to start your day.
2: Now check it.
4: Kyle's message of the day.
0: Kyle's message of the day today is pick the right people. Pick the right people. And that's for everything, man. It could be personal relationships, romantic relationships. It could be professional relationships. At the end of the day, when you want to surround yourself with a certain type of quality of life, you got to make sure that you pick the right people. You know what they say. Pick, show me your five friends, I'll show you your future. You know what I'm saying?
1: What if I ain't got five?
0: Maybe ain't got no future. I don't know. But at the end of the day, you got to make sure you're surrounding yourself with the right people around you. If you want to be a champion, then find champions to align yourself with. If you want to be a romantic, loving relationship, of course, you got to pick somebody that has the qualities that you're looking for. At the end of the day, a lot of people pick the wrong people, or they don't pick at all, and they just hang out with whoever's around them. You know what I'm saying? But be more selective. Be more intentional about how you move. And Kyle's message of the day today is pick the right people.
1: I like that. I like that. And mine is simple. Life is not a damn fairy tale. If you lose your shoe at midnight, that means you're drunk.
0: That is a fact.
1: Simple.
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9: I gotta cut all through this traffic. Where my call keys at?
10: It's the Morning Hustle Traffic Report. What's the traffic looking like in these indie streets?
11: This traffic report is meant to buy the KFC $10 bucket of the day deal. We have along northbound 65 this Thursday morning, a 30-minute delay. 71st to 865 with a vehicle fire now on the left shoulder. Southbound 65 is looking good. However, until 9 this morning, there's road work. State Road 38 to State Road 28 until 7. Eastbound 70 is down to a single lane, also with work. 231 to Little Point. Introducing the KFC $10 bucket of the day deal. Yep, that's right. A $10 bucket. 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
4: 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You know what? Going back to the young days, man, when you were talking about, like you said, failing on Star Search and doing all of these different things before the girls got established in their path, like, at what age did you say, oh, okay, you know, Beyonce is really, she really wants to be a singer, and yeah, I can get behind that.
1: It was her first competition. She was 8 years old in elementary school, and she competed against middle school grades kids. I'm trying to let her down slowly because I'm not saying to myself, she's going to lose to these older kids. And I'm like, just have fun.
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2: Yeah.
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4: All right, listen, man, we're talking disaster stories at somebody else's home. Tell us about a time you were visiting someone and just complete chaos broke out. Mm. And you said you had several instances.
0: I have several, but this story is way worse than anything that I could ever, like, imagine. Okay. So this happened to a friend of mine. She was dating two guys at the same time. Mm. One lived in state, one lived out of state. And apparently they had nasty time, okay? And it was time for him to leave. So he was looking around, where's my drawers? Where's my drawers? Where's my drawers? So then she goes, up over here. He goes, okay, yeah, here. I found my drawers. He goes to put them on. He goes, these are not mine.
4: Oh, my God.
0: Could you imagine putting your where another man's...
4: Oh, that's horrible.
0: Well, I mean, God. Technically, you are putting it in the same place if you think about it.
4: That is definitely a disaster.
0: Could you imagine?
4: That's crazy. I know he got the hell up out of there.
0: Well, no, she stayed with her. He stayed with her.
4: He stayed with her?
0: He stayed with her.
4: That is insane.
0: She must have some good kitty cat.
5: I understand.
4: The draw collector.
0: You understand?
5: I mean, not that.
0: Oh.
5: No, I mean, I understand staying, so... I went over to someone's house, a young lady house, and when I got there, it was just like nothing was working. It was the water wasn't working.
0: What?
5: The heat wasn't working. It was just nothing was working. Mm. And I don't know if it just happened. She claimed it just happened. Mm. But, you know.
0: Are you inviting people over?
4: Right.
5: Like I said, she claimed that it wasn't, it just happened. Right. That was what she claimed.
4: Wow, you was on the way and got
5: that it just happened. And so I'm over there and I'm like, yo, you know. But I stayed. You know, I spent the night. We had a good old time.
0: Y'all some had candles. No light. Yeah,
5: like good old time. I drove all the way over there. You know, when you're there, you're there.
4: when you're committed.
5: Feel a certain way, you're there. You know, but nothing was working. I don't know if she thought I was going to turn it on for her, but hey. We had a good time.
4: The lights were still off.
5: Hey, we had a good old time.
0: That is outrageous.
4: We didn't even a dollar, yo. That's crazy.
5: We had a good old time.
0: Hustle, what y'all got?
4: 866-HUSTLE-8, 866-487-8538. Tell us about a time you went to somebody else's house and it turned into a disaster.
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1: We're talking about a time we were at somebody else's house and things turned disastrous.
2: I've had so many different things happen that I get. One time I was one of my homeboys. He's like one of my closest friends. And he was a single father. Like, the mother wasn't really involved in the child's life.
1: Yeah.
2: And something happened with his car. So he asked me, could I, like, take him to go pick up his son?
1: Yeah.
2: So I did. And then he was like, yo, you want to smoke? So I'm like, sure. I was much younger. So I went upstairs. We went to go smoke. And next thing you know, the door, somebody starts banging on the door.
1: Uh-oh.
2: Right? Why is it his baby mother? And she's like, I know there's a bee in there. I know there's a bee in there. I'll tell her, come outside. I want to fight. And I'm like, hold on now. I just did this man a favor.
1: Right.
2: Like, I don't even mess with him like that. So she banging on the door. Tell her, come out. I'm going to beat ass.
1: Mm.
2: I'm like, yo, you better get your baby mom.
1: Yeah, right?
2: Because, like, I ain't no punk, but what am I supposed to do? Fight?
3: Right. Fight over, not over this.
1: Right.
2: And you ain't even give me no gas money, my guy. Like, I picked up your son.
1: That's crazy, man.
2: She wanted to fight.
1: Yeah, she did. She was going to try to whoop your ass, yo.
2: Oh, she wasn't going to whoop my ass.
1: I said she was going to try. Yeah. She was going to try.
2: She was going to get her. Then I would have been the mom. I would have been like, you know what? This is my son.
3: Right. You would have had us take ownership now. You know what? Yeah. I'm his mama now.
1: Right.
2: Exactly.
3: Pick him up tomorrow.
1: 866-HUSTLE-8, 866-487-8538. Man, we're going to the phone lines up next.
4: We are the Morning Hustle.
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14: Where my car keys at?
15: It's the Morning Hustle traffic report. What's the traffic looking like in these indie streets?
16: This traffic report is brought to you by Mothers Against Drunk Driving. While the earlier vehicle fire has been cleared, northbound 65 continues to slow you nearing 865. Southbound, there's road work until 9 this morning, approaching State Road 28 until 7. Eastbound 70 as you're down to a single lane with a project, 231 to Little Point, with the rest of the main drags at 465 and 69 quiet, followed by 37, 74, and the Sam Jones Expressway. For victims of drunk and drug driving, your grief is unique. 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
0: Yes.
2: We got Jesse on the line representing out of Indianapolis, Indiana this morning.
0: I wish that I was Jesse's girl.
2: Hey. 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
9: Chilling, man. 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
2: The clock begins in 3, 2, 1. Here we go. What is 80 minus 30?
9: 80 minus 50.
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0: Yeah. We holding you down like we do each and every day. L'Oreal, Kyle Santilli, and Alton Walker. It's the morning hustle
4: y'all
0: show.
4: Y'all making me feel like a punk. Should I have fought his baby mom?
0: No, you did the right thing. Yo, you said y'all were not a couple, right?
4: No, yeah, I would have touched him with Alton's boom boom.
0: We're talking about times where things went left when you was at somebody else's crib. Let's go to the phone lines right now, man. Daryl in the DMV. What you got?
5: When I was in like 7th grade, I spent the night at my homeboy house, and his cousin was over there too. And we're watching like Jerry Springer or something. And the lady up there, and it was like she had five kids by five different men. And my man's cousin was like, man, she a hoe. And he was like, my mom has five kids with five different dads. And he was like, well, and he was like, I guess your mom's a hoe.
4: So he
5: why y'all fighting? And the cousin's like, cause you a hoe? And I was like, oh my God. So I'm from the burbs, and this is just like a hood family, so this is like a culture shock. And I'm like trying to call my mom from the house phone because I had no cell back then. I'm like, can you please come get me?
0: You wanted to go back to the burbs quick.
6: Right.
4: That's how I used to feel anytime I went to one of my friends' houses that lived like in the straight hood and they had roaches. I'm like, damn, man, why the hell did I come over here?
6: Yeah, that was my house.
4: You got roaches in your house.
6: We used to have, but back in the day, yeah, my mom was like, no, you can't have no company. I can never have company with my mom.
4: Yeah, y'all had a lot of roaches?
6: I used to go roach hunting every Saturday.
4: That's damn.
6: Yeah, with the raid, man. That was my responsibility every
4: That's
6: Saturday morning.
4: Disgusting.
6: It was fun.
0: You made it, man.
6: I was
4: there. How did y'all live?
6: Y'all ain't never had roaches?
4: No.
0: Congratulations, bro.
6: That's crazy. Y'all ain't live.
4: I live on the water, so I got water bugs sometimes.
6: Yeah, same thing.
0: No. Yo, if you didn't get through on the phone lines, man, you can shoot us a voicemail. Get that Morning Hustle Show app and let us know how you feel. Yeah. Stick around, baby.
2: It's the Morning Hustle
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1: Sheree, good morning.
2: Good morning.
1: They said you wanted to bring that $1,000 winner to the Gump.
2: 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Anyway.
1: Okay, that's what I'm talking about, man. 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Because you represent Montgomery, and we done seen how people get down with the chairs. You know what I mean? We don't want no problems.
3: You got to do it for your ancestors.
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1: All right, when we come back, man, Sheree's up next on that $1,000 cash grab. Y'all don't move.
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13: It's the Morning Hustle Traffic Report. What's the traffic looking like in these indie streets?
14: 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That will include 465, 65 and 69, 70, 74, 37, same Jones Expressway. 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
3: 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In 3, 2, 1, here we go. 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
3: 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Tamar Brax says you would have won
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Oh, hit 3-pointers on the chain. Fresh new J's, AMG switch lane. Never been a boat or a lame old. Never switched up on the gang. Street cred good always. Oh, let me put this cook on your face. Oh, I ain't in your beats and you ain't in mine. Yeah, we both outside. That's my type.

TV in heels. We can go bottle for bottle in this junk. Strip club stunt, I'm a stunt hard. We can go dollar for dollar in this junk. He missed the get it done. I'm Mrs. One of One. Fall in love every time we link. He got me sprung.com. 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Yeah, we both outside. That's my time.

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3: Time for that $1,000 cash grab on the Morning Hustle.
4: Yes, sir.
3: We got Sheree on the line representing out of Montgomery, Alabama. Good morning, Sheree.
5: Good morning.
3: Yes. How you feel about winning today? How you feel your chances are?
5: I'm feeling pretty good.
3: I like that. I like the confidence.
4: I was feeling good for you till I read the questions.
6: Oh, God. It ain't even that bad.
4: Lord, Lord. Don't worry about it. Yeah, you ain't going to get it.
3: No, don't say that. I got faith in
4: you. Know.
5: Elton is talking.
6: Always.
3: All right, let's hook you up, man. You got 60 seconds to answer 10 questions. For every correct answer, we'll give you $10. Get all 10 right, you win $1,000. If you don't know an answer, you can say pass. We'll come back to it as long as we have time, but make sure the answer that you give is the one that you want, because we have to go with your first response and our judges. Big man, don't play about that, okay?
5: All right.
3: All right, that being said, we want to hook you up. L'Oreal's got a free answer for you.
6: And that answer is going to be 3.
3: Okay. All right, you got that?
5: Yes.
3: And let me know when you're ready to go.
4: Gave her a better one than that one.
6: What do you mean? That was a good one.
5: Uh-oh.
3: All right, here we go.
6: That was a good one.
4: All right.
3: The clock begins in 3, 2, 1. Here we go. What is 15 times 5?
5: 45. Oh, Lord.
3: Oh, Lord. Spell the word privilege.
5: Wow.
3: Spell the word privilege.
5: P-R-I-B-I-L-L-G.
3: Which planet is known as Earth's twin because of the similar size? Is it Mars, Venus, or Neptune?
5: Neptune.
3: In the Star series BMF, what are the first names of the two brothers who started the organization?
5: Meech and T.
3: What is the capital city of California?
5: Los Angeles.
3: Which R&B singer released the Diamond Certified album, Confessions?
5: Usher.
3: How many teaspoons are in one tablespoon? 2, 3, or 4?
5: 2.
3: In the movie Baby Boy,
6: Get out.
3: What was the name of the character played by Tyrese?
6: Shut up.
5: Pass.
3: How many years are in a century?
5: 100.
3: It is time.
6: Go on, baby. Go back to sleep.
4: That last one, she smells so disappointed.
3: Oh, dude. Yeah. Don't let her. Don't feel bad.
6: I just wanted to go on and go back to sleep.
5: I ain't tripping.
4: Yeah.
6: This was all a dream. A nightmare.
3: She sounded so sad. Damn.
6: Yeah, I do feel bad. It's really Alton.
5: I came by the gate messing up.
6: Yeah, but it's Alton's fault, because if he didn't laugh so hard, you could have still got more.
4: No, it was her fault.
6: No, it was not.
4: She was like, damn. She knew she messed up.
6: But you ain't have to ruin it for her for the rest of it. Oh, man, Alton. It's all his fault. We not going to let you take the blame for this, because this is crazy.
5: I'm a realist. That's what we going to do. We going to keep it real.
6: Okay, so the truth is, you didn't get many right, but let's break it down. What is 15 times 5? 75. The word privilege is spelled P-R-I-V-I-L-E-G-E. You added the extra L's and G's, E's. Yeah, okay. Which planet is known as Earth's twin because it's similar in size? That would be Venus. The capital of California is actually Sacramento. I know they always talk about L.A., but this is it. Now, this one I did give you, but you didn't care. How many teaspoons are in one tablespoon? The answer is 3. And I didn't even realize that. I feel like that's not right.
4: I mean,
6: because if I think about the tablespoon and the teaspoon
4: you gave
6: that
4: 3
6: I
4: and she
6: have,
4: just didn't use it for something.
3: What you gonna do?
6: It feels like you
5: all can't. All right, now,
6: three.
4: All right, now. I let you get one back.
6: Okay. In the movie, Baby Boy, what was the name of the character played by Tyrese Gibson? Jody, my Jody. Jody!
3: I'm surprised you got that one wrong.
6: Me too, because you were like T
3: me.
6: And Big Meech. Like,
3: yeah,
6: I thought
3: surprised.
6: You was a TV movie girl, but I guess not.
5: I am definitely not.
6: Yeah, but everything else you got right. All 3 of them.
5: $30.
6: Yeah, $30, girlfriend. You did it.
4: She ain't excited about that.
3: Yeah. Sheree, do you want to say anything for yourself?
5: Appreciate it.
6: I know that's right.
4: Come on,
6: she ain't messing with y'all.
3: All right, for everybody else who wants to get out with the cash grab, you know what to do. Text the word cash to 71007. You could be up next.
6: Better luck next time.
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1: It's the Morning Hustle, L'Oreal, Kyle Santilli, and Alton Walker. And stick around, man. The lowdown is coming up next. What you got?
0: And it looks like Rod Wave could take a play out of Al Mean's book. And is alcohol being removed from the party? Well, it doesn't matter. At least we got a DJ because she dropped out of school. We'll talk all about it coming up in the lowdown.
1: All right, that's on the way. Don't move.
2: We are... The Morning Hustle.
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7: Gotta cut all through this traffic. Where my car keys at?
8: It's the Morning Hustle traffic report. What's the traffic looking like in these indie streets?
9: 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Same clean, less cash. 15-minute delays coming off the west side stretch of northbound 465, 46th to 65. Northbound 65 is just beginning to build, nearing 70. Same westbound 70, approaching 65.
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13: 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I'm ready.
1: All right, the clock begins at 3, 2, 1. 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

They tryna cover it up like a quilt. Rari go skirt on a boy like a kilt. 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That's just how I do the sauce and the spill. These know how I pop.

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3: Everybody can't do it like I used to do it, but apparently some people out there still trying to learn how to DJ.
4: Calvin did everything, child. I can't even keep up at this point.
3: I was just thinking about that the other day.
4: He's a national soccer player,
3: I'm a
4: rapper.
3: Jack of all trades.
4: Yeah, I see. Master of none. Now let's...
3: Nah, that's not a fact.
4: Let's talk about Kelly Rowland. It looks like she is getting a bit healthier, and she decided to cut out this.
5: I've actually recently, well, it was now a year and a half ago, I stopped drinking. Yeah, yeah. Don't get me wrong. I miss my white wine.
6: Yeah.
5: But I feel good.
4: And she said after she stopped drinking, it made her realize the things that she was putting into her body, how it was affecting her daily energy, which is crazy because when I saw her perform at the Monica and Brandy tour, she looked absolutely amazing. Her body was on point, and now it makes a lot of sense. She cutting out that alcohol, that sugar, especially wine. Yeah. I can see that getting you together. Anyway, let's talk about Almeen. It looks like he was not having it on his tour. We love him. He's so talented. An amazing singer. Just in case you haven't checked him out, we've had him here on the Morning Hustle show. And he stopped in the middle of his opener. His opener was performing, and people were being rude. They were talking while the man was performing. And he came out from backstage and did this.
7: You were talking in the set, I will find out. I swear to God. I will find every single one of you. He's the loveliest guy in the world. Come on now. Anyway.
4: I love that.
8: I like that. Yeah,
4: the opener's name is Jason Paytner. And what I like about this is I remember Ari Lennox was on tour with Rod Wave, and they were disrespecting her, booing her, all kind of things, throwing things to the point where she didn't continue with the tour. She doesn't like to talk about that tour.
3: Right.
4: And I honestly felt like Rod Wave should have came out and said something.
3: Yeah, why not?
4: Because at the end of the day, not only is she a woman, but these are your fans, you know, and you chose or allowed her to open for you. And this is how you demand respect in case it's not being given. Mm-hmm. You know, and these are artists. They're just trying to show their art. Keep in mind, they're artists. They're sensitive about their ish.
3: That's right. That's
4: so if you wouldn't want anybody to do that to you. So to just be up there acting like he's not there, doesn't exist, like, then just come later if you're going to disrespect the opener. Right. Don't do that because this is this person's art and his dream, okay? So big shout out to Almeen for being a good person. He didn't have to do that, but he did, okay? Shout out to him. Let's talk about Riley Barris. This is Candy Barris's daughter. I love her. She's been here on the Morning Hustle show as well. She's 23 years old. She's been going to NYU and law school, right? Yeah. This was something that was her dream. This is what Candy sent her to New York to go do. Mm-hmm. And now she's on the reality show Next Gen, which I feel like reality TV is the devil. Why? Because now all her plans have gone out the window.
9: Ooh. I want to be a DJ.
10: Okay, Brooklyn.
9: So I feel like DJing is cool because it's still music.
11: Law school is still off the table.
9: Maybe in a few years.
4: I'm with Candy in this situation, okay? Go get your law degree, DJ, while you doing that.
8: Right, like, while you in school. That'd be the best time to do it.
3: I don't understand that. Do you have a built-in audience on your campus for your DJ career?
4: That's it.
3: Keep it there.
4: All you got to do is DJ your friends' parties, grow your career from there.
3: Yep.
4: You're only 23. You have plenty of time, and then you can negotiate your own DJ contracts because you'll be a lawyer. And you'll be smarter than Kim Kardashian because her dumb ass didn't pass the bar all the 100 times she took this. Don't you want to one-up her?
3: Exactly.
4: I want you to one-up her.
3: Me too.
4: Riley, stay in school. Be a DJ. We'll hire you. But you got to stay in school.
3: You got to stay in school.
4: Okay. You know what I mean? Please stay in school. Don't be a fool. Stay in school. Remember that? Bring that back. I'm L'Oreal. That's the lowdown. You can follow me at Star and L'Oreal. L-O-R-E-L.
8: I can't believe you brought Kim Kardashian in this.
4: Or I'm one hustle show. I can't stand
3: hilarious.
4: Her. I hate Kim K.
3: All right, hustlers, stick around when we come back because some of y'all are so out of control with it. When you're dating someone, do you have to talk to them every damn day?
4: Yes.
8: Jeez, oh,
3: my God.
4: Or else.
3: Or else.
8: It's crazy.
3: All right, we'll get your thoughts and your comments
4: y'all
3: when we come
4: like
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0: 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Gotta
8: cut all through this traffic. Where my car keys at?
9: It's the Morning Hustle Traffic Report. What's the traffic looking like in these indie streets?
10: 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Minor slowdowns notwithstanding along 65 and 70. We'll go to the west side for northbound 465's 30-minute delay, 74 to 65, in light of an accident block of the right lane.
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3: Top of that $1,000 cash grab. 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
1: So what we're learning is a lot of y'all are psychos, and you need to feel like you got to talk to the person you're dating every single damn day.
3: Yeah, we're learning that a lot of y'all are psychos, and you don't want to speak to the person that you, like, y'all don't like, you don't like the person you dating?
1: Who says you don't like them?
3: Why wouldn't you want to speak to somebody?
1: It's not that you don't want to, but you are your own person, but you're own life. And if we're talking about the dating stages, we're assuming you don't live together and you got things to do.
3: Right. You got your own life, but that person is now a part of your life.
1: Yeah, to a certain
4: but
1: extent.
4: Every day.
1: Every day.
3: I mean, that's weird.
4: I'm thinking about you, but I don't want to talk to you. And I feel like that's okay. You don't have to talk to me every day.
3: So why can't you text them that? Why can't you say, I'm thinking about you? That's it.
4: Look, every day? Okay, think about it. L'Oreal, what do you say every day to a man or a woman? It's the same thing. How you doing? Thinking about you. Hey,
3: no,
4: how was your day?
3: I mean, so many different
4: what
3: things
4: you do today?
3: Go on throughout like, your life. I gotta speak to your ass every day. I'd rather speak to the guy
4: but
3: that
4: I'm just saying,
3: I like, actually.
4: That's I just think it's unnecessary.
3: If I can speak to you for 4 hours, I can speak to the person that I like for
4: but
3: a
4: you
3: couple
4: have
3: minutes.
4: To, could we see each
3: I
4: other?
3: I want
4: we,
3: to. It's not a have
4: I mean,
3: to.
4: I mean, I'm just saying.
3: You should want to. Let me tell you something. If I don't want to speak to the person, I don't want to be with the person. Because that means I don't
4: I
3: like
4: you don't want to, but every day
1: there has to be some space in the middle, right? Yes, you love the person or you like the person. Let's say like for now, right? Mm-hmm. You like the person and you want to talk to them, but it does feel like it could be a burnout quick.
4: Yeah.
1: Talking to him every single day,
3: really?
1: All the time.
3: Because do you not speak to your wife every day?
1: But we're not talking about that stage.
3: Do you feel burnt out?
1: I don't feel like I talk
3: it
1: to...
3: It doesn't matter.
1: In
3: do
1: the beginning,
3: you feel
1: I don't feel
3: out?
1: Like I say we're in the like stage, not love stage.
3: But again, y'all have been together
1: I'm
3: for
1: married.
3: Like...
1: I'm married.
3: Do you feel burnt out?
1: No, but...
3: So
1: I'm,
3: then why would I have to?
1: Because you now, it's different stages.
4: Even when I'm married. Why would I text you? I'm coming home.
3: Who would want to marry them?
4: I gotta text you every day. I'm about to come. You know I'm coming home.
3: I'm
4: okay,
3: sorry.
4: That's crazy.
1: I didn't come home yesterday. Well, I'll be there today.
3: That's so sad.
4: I gotta text you. Hey, I'm on the way home. That's crazy.
3: Well, hopefully, ladies, you find somebody that likes you enough to want to talk to you.
4: I like you, but
3: clearly
4: I just don't think...
3: it's not Elton.
4: But then women, y'all get crazy. Y'all act like we don't like y'all. Oh, why you ain't text me today? And y'all upset. It's crazy. It's not even that. It's just I didn't
3: you
4: feel
3: just
4: like
3: want to feel thought of. You just want to feel like, you know, the person feels about you how you feel about them.
1: All right, who's right? Who's wrong?
3: If you miss a day, it is what it is. Maybe but I wouldn't want to be like, oh, I don't want to text her today because this is every day. That sounds crazy.
1: Maybe this is just something that's along like men versus women. I don't know.
3: I don't think it's men versus women. I just think it's kindness. It's like if somebody cares about you and wants to hear from you, why? What's 2 seconds out
4: we
3: your day
4: only
3: to text?
4: Y'all because we know y'all going to get mad if we don't.
1: 866 that's a man
3: to want to but text your homeboy maybe you want him
1: 866-487-8538
3: text your man every day though
1: who's right who's wrong chime in
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0: Yeah, yeah.
1: What it do, man? $1,000 could be yours today.
0: All right, we're going to do it. We're going to do it.
1: All right, when we come back, man, Darius is on the line, and he's going to try his luck with that $1,000 cash grab coming up next. Don't move.
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1: That's what I meant. 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The same thing, okay? Right. Allegedly, there's a big outbreak going on when it comes to vegetables as a whole. There's cilantro, bag lettuce, tomatoes, and Taco Bell obviously uses a lot of those ingredients. And in the Midwest specifically, they are saying that there is explosive diarrhea being reported. Well, they're saying that there's a supplier that is putting this out there, not on purpose, you know, but it may have gotten to some Taco Bell, so they're trying to stay ahead of it and being like, look, we're just going to remove all the lettuce, whatever we can, to make sure the safety is there when it comes to people eating the food, you know?
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3: Time for that $1,000 cash grab.
4: Yeah.
3: Morning Hustle in the building. L'Oreal, Kyle Santillan, Alton Walker. And representing at the Bull City, Durham, North Carolina. Darius is on the line.
4: Yeah.
0: Yes, sir.
4: Darius McCray. Who's that? Isn't that?
0: That's a basketball player.
3: It's a gospel artist, ain't it?
4: Family Matters. Family Matters, right? That's what I thought it was. Oh.
3: Darius, how you feeling, bro?
5: Been waiting a long time for this call.
4: Man. Oh, you better win, man. Ain't nobody playing around.
3: I will bet.
0: Oh, man, and these questions are crazy.
3: Well, hold on. First and foremost, let's give them the rules. Darius, you got 60 seconds to answer 10 questions. For every correct answer, we'll give you $10. Get all 10 right, you win $1,000. If you don't know what answer, you can say pass. We'll come back to it as long as we have time. And make sure the answer you give is the one that you want, because we have to go with your first response and our judge, Big Med. He don't play about that, okay?
6: This call will be recorded.
3: Uh-oh.
4: Uh-uh. We don't play that fast stuff. We don't do that fast stuff. Okay.
3: We on the feds. Darius is the feds.
5: Uh-oh. I just pulled my phone out of my pocket.
4: Yeah, all right. You need our permission to record.
3: All right, man. We trying to hook you up with a free answer. L'Oreal, what you got for him?
4: That free answer is going to be a calf. C-A-L-F. Calf.
3: All right. You got that, bro?
5: Yep. Let's go.
3: Clap begins at 3, 2, 1. Here we go. What is 180 divided by 2?
5: 90.
3: Spell the word silent.
5: S-I-L-E-N-T.
3: Which organ in the human body is primarily responsible for filtering waste out of the blood? The lungs, the kidneys, or the stomach?
5: Kidney.
3: What famous ancient stone wall was built in Asia to protect an empire against foreign invasions?
5: Ooh, yes.
3: What's the capital city of the state of Washington?
5: Yes.
3: How many standard pair of wings does a common housefly have? 1, 2, or 3?
5: 2.
3: What's the capital city of the country of Italy?
5: Paris.
3: What force creates heat when two rough surfaces rub against each other?
4: Hey.
0: Usher wanted this.
5: Shit.
3: Which of these gases do humans need to breathe in to survive? Carbon dioxide, oxygen, or helium?
5: Oxygen.
3: Time.
4: Damn! Darius.
0: Oh. I told you they were crazy questions.
4: They was not crazy questions.
3: But
4: crazy. Let's get into it. All right. What famous ancient stone wall was built in Asia to protect the empire against foreign invasions? The Great Wall of China.
3: Yeah.
4: Come on. That was easy.
3: Yeah, that one wasn't too bad.
4: You just was thinking too hard. What's the capital city?
5: Yeah.
4: What's the, you got to pay attention when you do this minute. Okay, what is the capital city of the state of Washington? Olympia. We give that quite often.
3: Yeah.
4: How many standard pair of wings does a common housefly have? One pair.
3: I might have guessed.
4: Me too, because they be going mad fast. How they know you coming when you go to swat them? That's crazy. The capital city of the country of Italy is Roma. France is Paris.
3: Yeah.
4: Okay. The force that creates heat when two rough surfaces rub against each other, we call that friction. And you didn't get to the last question. That's the question I gave you the answer to. So $1, 2, 3, 4. $40.
0: $40. That ain't bad, man.
3: Don't say that.
4: It's pretty not good.
0: I mean, it's bad, but, you know, you ain't have it.
4: I mean, it's only bad because you said you've been waiting a long time for this, and now I'm sure that's not the outcome you thought.
0: Yeah. You definitely not about to share that recording.
3: All right, Darius,
4: you got
3: $40, bro. Anybody you want to shout out?
5: Hey, man, I want to shout out to the Bull City, my family, the Black and Rory, Ashley, my baby, my mama, my daughter. Bull City, stand up.
3: How he did his hands like this when he said that right here. All right, bro. Appreciate you, man. For everybody else listening, if you want to, you know, shoot your shot, tap in, text the word cash to 71007. You could be up next on $1,000 cash grab. It's the

0: 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This is the Morning Hustle. L'Oreal, Kyle Santilli, and Alton Walker. And the lowdown is coming up next. What we got?
1: That's right. And it looks like Usher is clapping back. No, he is not playing no games. And Kai Cenat gets curved yet again. We'll talk all about it coming up in the lowdown.
0: It's 10 minutes away. Don't move.
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7: It's the Morning Hustle Traffic Report. What's the traffic looking like in these indie streets?
8: 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From the west side, due to the accident at 65, northbound 465 has the traffic stopped 10th to Crawfordsville Road and eventually all the way to 65. Meanwhile, from the south side, eastbound 465 will slow you, Meridian, to 65. More so northbound 65, 465 to 70. Eastbound 70 has an accident block of the right lane at Morgan Hendricks County Line North.
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0: Morning Hustle.
1: Well, if you're hungry, I might have a little solution for you. You like chicken?
2: Yeah.
1: Do you like condoms? Whoa. What about a little condom chicken?
2: Oh, come on.
3: Wow.
4: Come on, Miguel, whatever your name is. Get your hands over here and get that taken care of, brother. That ain't right. Hell no. Y'all work too hard to be eating condom chicken. What kind of freaking mess they got going on in here? What kind of freaking chicken dish they got going on in here? Got to be some refund activity
0: going on. Get this refund activity.
1: Well, that's Candace Matthews, an activist from Houston, after a man is allegedly saying that he went to Popeye's and he bit into a piece of chicken and it was a condom.
2: Ooh.
1: Fried in the chicken. Now, if I find a condom in my chicken, I'm going to need more than a refund. I'm going to need a Popeye's.
3: Exactly.
2: Definitely.
1: At least.
3: That's why you should never bite into your chicken. You always got to pick it.
1: Oh, right? Shut up.
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2: Well, looks like Usher's tired of y'all talking ish and clapping back.
3: And you know what? I don't know if I'm mad at him this time. We'll see what y'all think in just a second. First, Kaisa Knott and Tyla linked back up, okay? Now, these two went viral for uncomfortable little moments where it looks like Kaisa Knott, you know, obviously popular streamer, he was kind of hitting on her a little bit. You know, you could tell he had a little crush. And she was shutting him down repeatedly. Ooh. Okay. So this time they decided to stream live from Walt Disney World. Okay. And that alone, once you do something like that, that's already like either family situation, a group of friends, or like a date. They got in a photo booth together and they went to take a picture.
4: This is gonna be the best one.
5: Yeah.
4: I'm gonna close the curtain. Yeah, you're gonna close the curtain.
5: Okay.
3: He closed the curtain, just like many people do when they're in the photo booth to block out the light. Mm-hmm. And before you know it, Tyler's opening it back up.
6: God, dog.
3: Awkward.
6: She must be claustrophobic.
3: Or maybe she didn't want nobody to think anything happened behind that closed curtain.
2: I think that's what it is. Don't close that curtain because people are going to think we in here doing something.
6: That quick?
2: She didn't even let it get to that point.
3: You can get a quick mwah.
2: Yeah.
3: You know what I mean?
2: Mwah. I think that's what it is, for sure. She's like, hell nah.
3: I don't know, but either way, the night got worse because she pretty much shut it down.
4: Are you interested in someone?
5: Yes.
4: Okay, all right. How many letters is in the person's name?
5: 4.
3: Yikes, his has 3.
2: Damn.
3: Well, I did a little bit of research, and some people are saying it's Rima. He's a singer, and there's been rumors that the two of them have been seen out together and stuff like that. But I'm not really sure. I can't confirm nor deny, but I want him to let this go.
2: Yeah, she's not good for him
3: anymore. Yeah, I don't think so either. Which I think he's a nice-looking kid, but I think she's given basketball player. You know what I mean?
2: Typical.
3: That's just to me. I don't know. I'm assuming. I don't know her, and I don't know who she dates. But I do know that Wiz Khalifa felt snubbed. Okay, he is been on his fitness journey for quite some time. You know, he wear the Hoochie Daddy shorts. He be outside in the gym making sure his fitness is right. Well, now he's adding running to his whole ordeal, but he's saying that it's not so welcoming.
7: Let's talk about it. Running community, part of you now. I'm inside of you. I've been seeing a little snobbery too, you know what I'm saying? Snobbery comes from the fact that I smoke and run. Excuse me. So, I'm gonna need all my smokers who smoke and run to stand up right now. Post your numbers.
3: So many funny things.
6: Whoa.
3: So many funny. Let's start with the fact
2: that
3: they're. Let's start with the fact that they're probably not including you because you said I'm inside of you. Right. That sounds really creepy.
2: Right.
3: Let's start there. Then you're choking to death, which is not helping your case of why anybody should join. Because if they're running and choking like that, they could possibly die.
2: Ooh.
3: Then he said, "I need all my smokers to smoke." Because we know you high. Like, that's some high thing to say.
2: I applaud him, though. Shoot.
6: I'm glad he got through the sentence.
3: No.
2: It took a long time.
3: No, he barely. Okay.
6: Right.
3: Last but not least, everybody is talking about Usher. Why? Because we know that he got snubbed himself on his own damn stage by a woman that said, you know, I didn't want him. I wanted Chris Brown. Well, he is addressing the whole ordeal.
8: Before we get started, don't bring your ass up here if you don't know the meaning. God don't like ugly, but he most certainly don't feel too good about pretty privilege either, do you?
3: And she said she went up there because of pretty privilege, and he's calling out. I kind of like that he spoke on it instead of just letting it go.
2: Yeah.
3: But we have been seeing some pretty racy things. Now, he was in Birmingham, and a woman got on top of him because originally he starts on them. She done flipped him over. She started hopping on the...
6: They humping, huh?
2: Oh, Birmingham.
3: Let me tell you something. I couldn't do it.
6: You couldn't get up there and hump like that?
3: No, I couldn't watch that if that was my man.
2: Oh.
3: I'm sorry. Like, I get that she, like, Jen don't care. She chilling. She know he bring home the bacon, his wife. But, like, I'm sorry. Like, that, did you see that girl
6: that was some good
3: bouncing
6: humping.
3: On
2: but
3: him?
2: My thing is, he was doing that before you married him, so you got to accept it. You came into
6: it
2: that.
6: It says for the show.
2: Yeah.
3: Nah, we growing up out of that. We get
6: into
3: contemporary Usher.
2: Next thing you know, you're going to say, Usher got to call and talk to her every day.
3: How dare he? Oh my God, I'm L'Oreal, that's the lowdown. You can follow me at Star and L'Oreal, L-O-R-E-L, or Morning Hustle Show.
2: Stick around, man. When we come back, we're having that conversation about whether or not you have to talk to the person you're dating every single day, especially in the early stages. Let's talk about it.
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1: Morning Hustle in the building, baby. 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
1: Yeah, baby, it's going down, all right? Now, listen, 866-HUSTLE-8, 866-487-8538. Do you feel like you should talk to the person that you're dating every single day?
2: Not right now, because my voice is kind of giving out. So it's like, here's the thing, too. I don't talk on the phone that much. I text more than anything.
3: And see, I can't do that.
1: Yeah, I don't like that either.
3: I can't
1: text messages get misconstrued.
3: Not a whole conversation.
1: Hell no.
2: I can.
1: All right, what do y'all say, hustlers? Let us know, man. The phone lines are open for you right now.
4: Feel the vibe
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12: Where my call keys at?
13: It's the morning hustle traffic report. What's the traffic looking like in these indie streets?
14: This traffic report is sponsored by Verizon Business. Scattered slowdowns are aplenty. The more noteworthy delays will first come from the west side. Northbound 465, 74 to 65 with an accident block in the right lane. We also have one in the right lane, eastbound 70 and Morgan Hendricks County Line North with a 15-minute delay all the way to Stereo 39. It's also a 15-minute tight spot to get through northbound 65, 465 to 70. 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
2: That's what I meant. 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The same thing, okay? Right. Allegedly, there's a big outbreak going on when it comes to vegetables as a whole. There's cilantro, bag lettuce, tomatoes, and Taco Bell obviously uses a lot of those ingredients. And in the Midwest specifically, they are saying that there is explosive diarrhea being reported. Well, they're saying that there's a supplier that is putting this out there, not on purpose, you know, but it may have gotten to some Taco Bell, so they're trying to stay ahead of it and being like, look, we're just going to remove all the lettuce, whatever we can, to make sure the safety is there when it comes to people eating the food, you know?
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3: 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Girl, let's go.
2: It's the morning hustle.
4: Yeah. Morning Hustle, L'Oreal, Kyle Santilli, and Alton Walker. Should you talk to the person you're dating every single day, especially in them early stages? Like, of course, you're married or whatever the case may be, y'all going to talk every day.
0: But I was married now.
4: What about when you're just starting to get to know each other? Does it have to be an everyday thing?
0: How come? Well, y'all know y'all going to be together for the rest of your life. Why you got to speak every day?
4: Because now you're invested in what's happening every day.
0: No.
4: In the beginning, you're just trying to figure out, do I even want to be around this person?
0: I just feel like if you're dating somebody, you should want to talk to them.
5: That's pressure.
4: That's pressure.
0: Wanting to talk to somebody is pressure.
4: That's pressure.
0: Wanting to talk to somebody
4: is pressure. 866-487-8538. Oh, in Ohio, what you say?
6: I think it's definitely a man and woman type thing because, like L'Oreal said, women do want to be heard and seen, but that's an attention thing. And men don't need attention like that every day. It's the woman that needs attention like that.
0: I agree.
6: So we, as men, are willing to give it, but at the same time, we don't need it every day. So that's why we don't think about doing it every day.
0: Somebody with a brain. I think you're absolutely right. Because when I think about it, I do want attention from my person. Like, that makes me feel special. Because if men are giving me attention all day and my person isn't, it kind of make me feel a little upside.
6: And that's why if a dude don't text her girl, hey, how you doing? She going to go to the next man that do that.
0: That's right.
4: And then she going to call him thirsty, so he don't win either.
6: Exactly. So it's a vicious cycle. So
4: yeah, vicious cycle.
0: I don't know. Kyle sounds like he man, woman hating club.
4: Nah, not at all. I appreciate you, bro. Adewale, uptown.
0: I know that's right.
4: All right, what you say about this everyday problem we have?
7: We need breaks. I'm with y'all. Damn. Ain't no reason if we in the dating stage, I gotta talk to you every single day.
5: My kind of lady.
4: See, this a woman on our side.
5: My kind of lady.
4: This a woman on our side.
5: Yeah, I think I was gonna get this.
7: And calling me, and then calling me again, and then it's like, why I ain't answer? Cause I got to do.
4: I got itch to do. 866 also 866-487-8538. What you say?
2: It's the morning hustle.
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0: Hey, yo, someone to hustle. L'Oreal, Kyle, Santillan, Alton Walker.
1: We are going to fly you out to go see Kanye West September 3rd in Chicago. Yes, and if you and a friend want to register to win, all you got to do is go to themorninghustle.com. Yeah. And you could be joining us to go see Kanye West.
2: Yes, okay. A lot of people want to join you, L'Oreal.
1: I mean, that's what it's given. I'm that girl, though.
0: And then you're going to have to talk to him every day.
1: No, not. See, it depends. I got to really like you to speak to you every day.
0: 866-HUSTLE-8, 866-487-8538.
1: That girl.
0: Should you talk to the person you're dating, especially in the early stages, every single day? What do you say? Boom in at Columbus, what you got?
3: Man, I really feel like it's just overdoing it. Like, you know what I'm saying? If I like you, you know I like you. Why do I got to talk to you every 4 hours? A girl that goes like, oh, I haven't talked to you for 4 hours. I know, I've been breathing. Like, come on.
0: I've been breathing.
1: But we, I don't think we said every couple of hours, though.
2: He did.
1: Yeah, yeah, yeah, clearly.
3: I can tell you that every couple of hours. Or I can go miss it for a couple of hours. I'm not doing it.
0: Right, let that man breathe a little bit. That's all he's saying.
2: That's it.
1: What, man? Because a woman could feel the same way. We've had women call and say they didn't want to speak.
2: There's only one. One out of a 3 million.
1: It was two.
0: 866-HUSTLE-8, 866-487-8538. How do you feel about it? Do y'all need to talk every day? Let's get it.

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6: It's the morning hustle traffic report. What's the traffic looking like in these indie streets?
7: This traffic report is mounted by Hurt 317. While earlier accidents have been cleared, we still have some delays to get through from the south side. Eastbound 465 Meridian to Emerson. A little bit more northbound 65, 465 to 70. Followed by eastbound 70 nearing 65. Same westbound approaching the 65 north split.
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12: Okay.
11: And we have a question for today. Are you ready, you guys?
12: We're ready.
11: Yeah!
13: Oh, you answered yourself?
11: That was a kid.
13: So oh, yeah. Okay. Stop.
11: Yeah!
13: Oh.
11: It says, Unc, my 13-year-old daughter is begging me to buy her tickets to see Chris Brown and Usher. Am I wrong for saying she's too young, or should I let her go? Are you ready?
12: Oh.
11: Hell no, she can't go.
13: Wait, why?
11: 13-year-old going to a Chris Brown and Usher concert, you have lost your mind. Chris Brown is out here hunting on people.
12: That's right. Right.
11: Usher got strippers coming down the pole, and he's feeding women cherries.
12: Right.
11: Huh? And we know what cherries represent. Balls.
13: Wait.
12: And that's a fact.
11: That's what they represent. And I am not having your daughter in the car like, ooh, mama, can we buy some cherries? No.
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2: 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L'Oreal, Kyle, Santilli, and Alton Walker.
3: And we got money for your pocket if you text cash. 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
2: All right, listen, man. Should you talk to the person that you're dating every single day? You know what I mean? Is that an issue? Is it not? Is it something you expect? Is it something you don't do? Phone lines are open, man. 866-HUSTLE-8, 866-487-8538. Let's go to Cam in Atlanta. What you say, Cam?
4: Yeah, so it's L'Oreal said it simple. If you like somebody enough, you gonna do it.
3: Thank
4: I feel
3: you.
4: Like a friendship, whether you married or not, a friendship, I want to talk to my dog. What's
3: yeah,
4: up? You good?
3: I don't even feel right. You get what I'm saying?
2: What's the frame y'all use? It's giving insecure.
3: Uh-oh. Insecure because you want it. You how is that insecure? Because you want to speak to someone
4: okay,
3: that
4: this,
3: you
4: this
3: like.
4: The thing. If,
3: that don't add
4: if
3: up to me.
4: You feel like that? You better not be talking to your homeboys. You better not have text your dude. Nothing. Because if that's the case, that's who you want.
2: Oh my God! Here we go.
5: Yes, yeah, man, brother.
3: Yeah, give it hey. It's giving bromance, okay?
2: Yo, who is this? Where you calling from?
6: Yo, it's me from Cleveland.
2: What's up, bro? What you say about talking every day?
6: I say, man, that feel like a job, man. If you making me talk to you every day, I feel like I'm got to go to work. I'm not doing all that like you my mama. I'm a grown man.
5: Come on, Doc.
3: So you speak to your mama every day?
6: I see my mama every Wednesday to pull up and take out her trash. And I come to her every Friday to pick up my mail because I want my mail going to her house. So that's how it works.
3: So I'm confused. So if you hit somebody that you deal with every day, you feel like that means you're not a grown man? Or she thinks you're not. I don't understand what that correlates.
2: I understand, brother.
6: No, it doesn't correlate if I feel obligated. If you're making me do it, it feels like it's a job. Like, right. I got to check in. Like, I moved out my mama's house 25 years ago.
3: Yep. Yeah, I right. don't want well, nobody that feel like I'm forcing them to talk to me. I want somebody that actually wants to
5: not
3: talk
5: forcing,
3: to me.
5: Not forcing, just every Wednesday and Friday.
2: That's right. That's it. You need to put the trash out or not.
6: You see what I'm saying? And I see her on Sunday, too, because I...
2: Yeah, that guy's hilarious, man. All right, listen, if you didn't get through on the phone line,
3: I didn't
2: always
3: find him funny at all.
2: Feel free to shoot us a voice note, download that Morning Hustle app, and let us know how you feel. In the meantime, we're getting ready for the lowdown coming up next. What we got?
3: If you talking about a bodybuilding competition, you might want to watch out because this guy has entered the chat. We're going to talk all about the big built body coming up in the lowdown.
2: That's on the way. Don't move.
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0: 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All right. Morning Hustle's here. L'Oreal, Kyle Santilli, and Alton Walker. And the lowdown's coming up next.
1: And I can't believe this. How you about to get released early for good behavior, but your ass just got thrown in solitary confinement? Make this make sense. We're going to talk all about somebody who we may be seeing on these streets a little sooner than you think. Plus, jacked up or nah, who hit the stage looking buff? We'll talk all about it. It wasn't Alton.
2: I am looking buff, though.
1: Not really. Coming up in the lowdown.
0: I saw the way in 10 minutes. Don't move.
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8: Gotta cut all through this traffic. 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
9: It's the Morning Hustle Traffic Report. What's the traffic looking like in these indie streets?
10: 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Today, mostly sunny skies with a high of 88. This evening, few clouds with a low of 66. Tomorrow, partly cloudy with a high of 87. It's sunny and 70 in Indy. 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
1: Well, if you're hungry, I might have a little solution for you. You like chicken?
2: Yeah.
1: Do you like condoms? Whoa. What about a little condom chicken?
2: Oh, come on.
3: Wow.
4: Come on, Miguel, whatever your name is. 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That ain't right. Hell no. Y'all work too hard to be eating condom chicken. What kind of freaking mess they got going on here? What kind of freaking chicken dish y'all got going on in here? Got to be some refund activity
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4: on.
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0: you got that low
1: down. On the Morning Hustle.
2: People always get locked up, then trying to get out on an early release. Shouldn't have got locked up in the first place.
3: Well, I think he had this one coming, but we'll let you decide. Anyway, let's start off with the fact that Oprah is shutting down her school in South Africa. Now, she's saying that she's doing this in order to get a bigger situation so that she can cover more tuitions for twice as many young women as she is providing for right now. So I guess it's for the greater good. And of course, it had nothing to do with those allegations in 2007.
2: Right.
3: From when that, I guess you would consider them like the house mother, the dean, was like sexually assaulting some of the students there. So it was a long time ago, 20 years ago. So she's trying to make a safer, bigger institution, and hopefully she does that. Anyway, speaking of schools, we know we talked about Howard. News you could use. Cal gave y'all a little update on how there were several students that were unenrolled.
2: Yeah.
3: But now the president, the interim president, is speaking out.
4: Students were provided multiple reminders, starting with financial aid packages in March, instructional resources, bison prep programming, extended deadlines, and opportunities to submit documentation of scholarships, veterans benefits, payment plans, tuition remission, loans, and other forms of financial support.
3: AKA, y'all did this ish to yourself. That's what it sounded like to me. He said we gave y'all plenty of options, plenty of time.
5: Plenty of time.
3: You waited 2 days before school, and now you want to cry.
5: Yep.
2: That's what Alton was saying when we talked
5: about it. That's how they do it.
2: But there are some people that were saying, like, no, I just had a communication with them people last week. They told me I was good, then dropped me.
3: Well, guess what? Those people got reinstated. Yeah. 200 of them, to be exact, but there's another 300 that you're up creek without a paddle. Oh. Okay, so figure it out.
5: Now, you should have been loud on that creek.
3: Loud on the creek, huh? Loud on the creek. All right, Lil Wayne is loud out here about what's going on with him. Now, there's a video that's viral. We have deemed it AI. Okay, now the reason being, they're saying it's not AI, though. He's jacked up. I'm talking about muscular. I'm talking about what happened to his tattoos. I don't know. This video is everywhere right now, but it looks like he has a six pack. And Alton seems to think that he went to the same doctor as Drake.
5: It's something about his oblique.
3: You don't believe that they're real abs.
5: The oblique muscles is not there. I don't know. Maybe he just does the front crunches.
3: Or well, maybe it looks like he's been working out, if this is, in fact, Lil Wayne. But to me, it's that giving a Wayne. Body double. I'm sorry. You know how, like, artists have, like, you don't believe it, right?
2: No, because I just seen him doing another, I guess, a podcast or some content with Lil Dicky. And he looked like regular Lil Wayne. That was only last week.
3: Slim, right?
2: Yeah. No, like, you know, the fat face Wayne.
3: Well, that face ain't got nothing to do with that body, though.
2: Yeah, no, that ain't.
3: You can have a fat face and a six pack.
2: Not like that picture.
3: But he does have a winning racehorse, okay? Right now, him and Little Yachty, they have a racehorse that is doing it big in the racing world, and it's bound to head to the Breeders' Cup, whatever that means. I'm just assuming that's like the World Cup of horse racing.
2: Yeah.
3: So congratulations to them, because I like when we get into any kind of space where you don't see a lot of brown faces. Yeah. So shout out to Yachty and Lil Wayne. Last but not least, it looks like Diddy may be getting out of jail sooner than we think. They moved up his release date yet again. This would be the third time, and it's saying January 24th, 2028, which isn't far at all. That's like a year and a half. Not even. Less than a year and a half. Now, my thing about this is he got to be spending some kind of money to get up out of there, because we just reported he got in a fight on the yard and he was thrown into solitary confinement. How do you get released early for good behavior if you're in there fighting and being defiant?
2: Right, doesn't sound like good behavior, does it?
3: No, it doesn't. Not at all. But that man, Clayton Howard, the one that claims he got Cassie pregnant and she gave him an STD, he was suing her for $20 million. The judge threw that case out. Cassie is going to be able to spend her own money that she took from Diddy. without having to share it with Clayton. Okay.
2: Right.
5: I would have took it too, though.
3: I mean, he got prostitute money. He'll be fine. I'm L'Oreal. That's the lowdown. You can follow me at Star and L'Oreal, L-O-R-E-L, or Morning Hustle Show.
2: New developments in the Nolan Wells death investigation every single day. This time, his mother is pushing for receipts. All right, I'll let you know what she's asking for and taking it to the courts when we come back.
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2: Hey, yo, it's the Morning Hustle. L'Oreal, Kyle, Santillan, Alton Walker.
3: And we're going to fly you to Chicago. Hey. It's going to be a time Kanye West is performing in his hometown of Chicago, September 3rd. And we are going to fly you out. It's going to be crazy. Just go on over to themorninghustle.com so you can register to win. Thank you, Gamma.
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0: Baker Mayfield is going Maverick once again. I'll discuss next on The Daily Play with Joy Taylor.
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0: This is The Daily Play with Joy Taylor. Bucs quarterback Baker Mayfield does not have a long-term deal in Tampa Bay. The 8-year vet is on the final year of his contract, which will pay him $40 million this season and then allow him to walk into free agency without any restrictions next offseason. Baker had imposed the deadline of getting a deal done before the season with no plans to negotiate when football is being played. So it looks like Baker is going to be full Maverick this season, and I'm here for it. He led Tampa to the playoffs 2 of the last 3 years. And that was before they couldn't come to a deal on a contract. Baker plays his best when he's got something to prove. The Bucs need to get together, though, because Vita Vea is holding in, and that man is too big and too important to that defense to mess around with. Todd Bowles is still there on a hot seat, and new OC Zach Robinson has a lot of work to do with this and the contract issue to figure out. The NFC South is always gettable, so we'll see if Baker can get it done. For more on this and other top stories of the day, tune into The Daily Play with Joy Taylor at UrbanOnePodcast.com or wherever you get your podcasts.

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1: All right, listen, we are right almost to the point, like a week from now, the NFL preseason will begin with the Hall of Fame game on August the 6th, which is next Thursday. So, in the spirit of speaking about the NFL, Patrick Mahomes, everybody knows the NFL winning Super Bowl winning quarterback for the Kansas City Chiefs.
2: Yeah.
1: Well, his father, Patrick Mahomes Sr., has requested the removal of his alcohol monitoring ankle device.
2: Okay. So you know what? He must have been drunk when he said that.
1: Let that man get to his liquor, man. Take this damn thing off his leg. He's saying his health issues, basically that the device is causing his ankle and stuff to swell and cause skin damage and things of that nature. So he wants this thing off his leg.
2: He a damn lie. Ain't nothing wrong with his ankle.
1: All right. Well, maybe he just wants a drink. Let's keep it moving. In New Orleans, they're saying they have a 70% drop in violent crime since 2022. I like that. 70% decrease in overall citywide violent crime, including homicides, non-deadly shootings, carjackings, and armed robberies. And I just wanted to put that out there.
2: I love that. I think that's because everybody's in the gym with Lil Wayne.
1: Yeah, maybe that's what it is. All right, let's get to the big deal, man. Everybody knows we're still trying to figure out what actually happened for real in the death of Nolan Wells on that Horn Island boat party that him and his friends attended. So now his mother is not liking the fact that, you know, she didn't get his phone back till later from his friends who came home without him. And she's saying, I think that some information on here was deleted. So what is she doing? She issued legal subpoenas to Meta, Snapchat, TikTok, and Life360. She wants his account history, location metadata, and direct messages. Because she's like, if y'all deleted something on my son's phone, I'm going to find out what's what.
2: Let's do it. Because you would do it for the feds.
1: That's right.
2: If it was a drug case, if it was anything like that, you would do it. So do it for this woman and her child.
1: Now, some of the guys that were on the boat, it seems as though, I don't know if they're doing this for the look or if they're really concerned.
2: I'll slap the hell out of all of them kids.
1: They're trying to put themselves in a position where it looks like they're trying to help the case, right?
2: Sure.
1: Dr. Benjamin Hudson, he's the father of Warren Hudson, who did that interview. Mm-hmm. What was the guy's name?
2: Now you don't remember his name.
1: I know, I did that on purpose. Yeah. So Warren is the guy that did the interview with him. So Warren's father is putting up a $50,000 reward for verifiable information that will clarify what happened to Nolan Wells.
2: Look at your own home, sir.
1: Yeah, right.
2: They know exactly what happened.
1: Exactly. Also, Nolan's friend that everybody has been referring to as Bart. You remember we did the audio?
2: Oh, that's who I thought you were talking about.
1: No, okay, Nolan. No. Warren is the one that did the interview.
2: Okay.
1: Bart is the one that everybody said claimed that he wasn't there. They come to find out that it's his family's boat, and they were saying his name on that audio recording when they called him for the tow company, right? So now Bart is, they're saying that he actually did cooperate with law enforcement is what they're saying. They said that he voluntarily sat down for interviews, turned over his phone records, provided videos and photos, allowed inspections of his boat and a GPS unit without requiring warrants or legal representation. They're saying that he also compiled a detailed list of over 20 potential witnesses across two vessels who observed his boat assisting another watercraft taking on water and things of that nature. So they're trying to put themselves in a position like, see, we're trying to help the investigation.
2: Yeah, I mean, after you speak to your high-priced lawyers and they tell you what to do to make you look, you know what I mean, innocent, then,
3: it's too late for that. It should have been doing this earlier.
2: From the beginning.
3: From the beginning, like, going all out to try to figure out what's going on with your friend.
1: I absolutely agree.
3: That's all we
1: and just like Lo brought up, at the end of the day, before y'all did anything, first thing y'all did was lawyer up.
3: Right.
1: You know what I'm saying? So, we'll see what happens, man. Hopefully, Nolan's mother gets that information, and we can see where this investigation leads. 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

0: Yo, it's the Morning Hustle, L'Oreal, Kyle, Santilli, and Alton Walker in the building, man.
1: Unfortunately, Alton Walker is in the building. We're trying to kick him out, but he won't leave. Okay, but you know what? We want you to leave and get on the plane to go to Chicago, okay? It's going down September 3rd. Kanye West will be performing in his hometown, and Morning Hustle and Gamma want to fly you out. So just go on over to themorninghustle.com and register to win. I don't know if y'all saw, but we have a viral phone call, actually. We had our Urban One Summit that went down. And actually, Ye tapped in with us.
0: Yes.
1: And he talked about his brand new project, Bully.
0: Yeah.
1: That song, I Love, with Lauryn Hill.
0: Yep. He talked about being excited with this new music, you know what I mean, doing well in comparison to his old music
1: because
0: of some of the things he went through.
1: And guess what else he said? He can't wait to see you September 3rd in Chi-Town.
0: Man,
1: all right?
0: Come on with us to my favorite city.
1: TheMorningHustle.com is where you register.
0: I love it. I love it. All right. I can't wait. Tap in with us tomorrow as well, man. Hip hop legend, Too Short, on the show tomorrow morning.
1: Bitch.
0: What's my favorite word?
1: Bitch.
0: Why you got to say it like show?
1: Bitch. I'm only saying the bitch. I ain't say the end of it. Because we don't curse here at the Morning Hustle Show.
0: So lock in with us tomorrow morning. That's going to be a good time with Too Short. If you want to get with us today, you got to do it on social media. How can you do that? L'Oreal.
1: Yeah, once again, I want to shout out to all the labels, all the artists that came through the Urban One Summit. We had a good time. I don't want to name everybody, but I'll name a couple. J-Rock, Belly Gang Kush, Raheem Devon,
0: Ludacris,
1: Q Parker.
0: Yeah.
1: Luda said he's going to pull up on us, too.
0: Yeah, as he should.
1: I cannot wait for him to come in. And everybody that came out and did their thing, shout out to all the labels, all the label reps. And, of course, our boss, Kobe Cole, did his thing. Thank y'all so much. Gil.
0: Kobe Cole, Gil, Radio Gil, Active. Gil.
1: And then Tony in the streets. Okay, but you can follow me, starring L'Oreal, StarringLoreal, Alton.
2: 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L'Oreal said it all, man. It was a great time.
0: Good times, man.
1: This is why I'm struggling.
0: That's why everybody, that's literally what I was about to say. That's why everybody's so tired. But if you want to see some of those good times, of course, we got to post it on our Instagrams. I know I got a lot of my stories. 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
2: Oh,
0: all right, tap in with us, man. We got to go. We'll see y'all tomorrow morning. Too Short in the building. 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
6: People always talk about boxers if they get into altercations. 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
1: Man, these folks don't know how to be funny for no 1 minute.
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1: 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Ice.

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Will I take those to my death? Haven't decided just yet. Yeah. 40 was such a bang. All of my ops, they des. Please don't put me to the test. They tryna get back on the net. I'm tryna get back in the flesh. Yeah.

Drake, Shebang, 102.9, Home of the Morning Hustle. Keisha Nicole checking in. Happy Thursday morning, one day closer to the weekend. You know how we do. I'm here with you until 3 o'clock. You want to hit 7317-688-1009. Go start y'all with this throwback right here. Fab, Neo, let's

0: exactly what she said she was going to do when she got off tour. Hot 102.9, home of the morning hustle. Keisha Nicole, she got that thing reduced. Yeah, she said, a lot of y'all asking me why I look a little different. She said, I did not go under the knife, but I did get that thing reduced. If you know what a thing is, you know what I'm talking about. Happy Thursday morning. How you feeling? Listen, going to have your chance to win some money on the show today. Details about Mike Epps weekend. There's a lot going to be happening in that entire weekend. On top of how you can win tickets to Indiana State Fair, Chief Keef, and so many more. So vibe out with me, okay? 317-688-1009. You want to hear something? I'm taking care of you right here on Hot 100.9.
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5: Yeah. You know what, going back to the young days, man, when you were talking about, like you said, failing on Star Search and doing all of these different things before the girls got established in their path, like, at what age did you say, oh, okay, you know, Beyonce is really, she really wants to be a singer, and yeah, I can get behind that.
3: It was her first competition. She was 8 years old in elementary school, and she competed against middle school grades kids. I'm trying to let her down slowly because I'm not saying to myself, she's going to lose to these older kids. And I'm like, just have fun.
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4: Yeah.
3: Which is why we named that album, because when she's on the stage, it's like an athlete. She's going to take your head off.
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3: Yeah.
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D, what's going on? 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

Okay, so if you want to go to Chicago to see Kanye West at his home coming tour, we got your chance to win tickets. 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
1: 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It's I Can't Wait on Hot 100.9. Home of the Morning Hustle, Keisha Nicole. I ain't gonna lie. I can't wait to see Kanye West in Chicago. I heard on this tour, he's been doing like the classics. 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It's Hot 100.9. Good luck.
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1: This is The Daily Play with Joy Taylor. Bucs quarterback Baker Mayfield does not have a long-term deal in Tampa Bay. The 8-year vet is on the final year of his contract, which will pay him $40 million this season and then allow him to walk into free agency without any restrictions next offseason. Baker had imposed the deadline of getting the deal done before the season with no plans to negotiate when football is being played. So it looks like Baker is going to be full Maverick this season, and I'm here for it. He led Tampa to the playoffs 2 of the last 3 years. And that was before they couldn't come to a deal on the contract. Baker plays his best when he's got something to prove. The Bucs need to get together, though, because Vita Vea is holding in, and that man is too big and too important to that defense to mess around with. Todd Bowles is still there on a hot seat, and new OC Zach Robinson has a lot of work to do with this and the contract issue to figure out. The NFC South is always gettable, so we'll see if Baker can get it done. 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
2: JY, turn me up. Miami. It's all my scammers and my kid money.

0: Yeah, Miami, spin that hot 100.9, home of the morning hustle. Keisha Nicole, let's get into what's trending. Diddy back in the news now. Just last week, he was placed in solitary confinement because he got in a fight on a prison yard, right? Dude came up to him, said something. They said Diddy had hands held his own, and they put him in solitary confinement. I thought after that, his time's going to be pushed back. Well, it looks like his time has been updated. And his release date got pushed up. Yeah, so previously it was like April, May of 2028. Then they pushed it up to February 2028. Now the website says January 24th of 2028, Diddy is going to be getting out. So it looks like he got about another year and some change on him. Year in what? We'll be in July, year in 6 months or so. I don't care. Listen, I can't count. But so it looks like his date has been moved. Also, and what's trending, Tupac Shakur's murder suspect, Keefe D, right? If you remember him, he, in the past, kind of tried to admit and say, like, he knew he did it or who did it and he did it. Anyways, he is now saying that he wants a Tupac Shakur murder case dismissed, with his attorney arguing prosecutors lacked evidence and owe him an apology. Yeah, he says they're challenging the case ahead of the August 10th jury selection, and they said if they really done their job, he would not have been charged. Now, you know, he was arrested in September of 2023 and accused of orchestrating in the 1996 Las Vegas drive-by shooting that killed Tupac, right? Prosecutors have cited David's interviews, memoirs, and statements to law enforcement, but his defense says those accounts were exaggerated for publicity and money. So all the stuff that he said previously, like, I knew who did it or I was involved in it, he's trying to say, I only said that for money. They called the remarks not in good taste while arguing they were protected speech. In picking a jury, the number one promise they said that we expect from our jurors is that they will be fair and impartial to both states. Sir, there's so much evidence out. And for years, you cannot be saying that you know who did it or you've been affiliated. And now you want to scream like, I didn't do it. And this case should be thrown out. It is crazy, though. This happened in 1996. Here we are in 2026. Still don't know who killed Tupac. That is crazy. That's what's trending right here on Hot 100.9.
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8: 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You know what? 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

Naptown, what's poppin'? It's L'Oreal. 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I got all the tea you need with the lowdown at 725, 825, and 925 on The Morning Hustle. 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

0: Love that one right there. Dave Tim, this Radiant on Hot 100.9, home of the morning hustle. Keisha Nicole, hey, speaking of morning hustle, they're going to be live in person at the Indiana State Fair, right? So we're giving you a chance to join Kyle, L'Oreal, and Alton as they broadcast live from the backyard stage at the 2026 Indiana State Fair. It's going to be 6 a.m. to 10 a.m. early in the morning, but come out early, meet the entire morning hustle crew, be part of the live audience, of course. And also, there's going to be, you know, midway rides, carnival games, fair food, live entertainment, family attractions, plus more. 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
3: 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The same thing, okay? Right. Allegedly, there's a big outbreak going on when it comes to vegetables as a whole. There's cilantro, bag lettuce, tomatoes, and Taco Bell obviously uses a lot of those ingredients. And in the Midwest specifically, they are saying that there is explosive diarrhea being reported. Well, they're saying that there's a supplier that is putting this out there, not on purpose, you know, but it may have gotten to some Taco Bell, so they're trying to stay ahead of it and being like, look, we're just going to remove all the lettuce, whatever we can, to make sure the safety is there when it comes to people eating the food, you know?
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I cover it up like a quilt. 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

0: 100.9, home of the morning hustle. Yes, that's my brother DJ Ready Rock on his Thursday in the mix. Hope you're having a real good day so far. Nice day outside too, by the way. Not too hot, not cold. We just vibing, right? It's also going to be a nice weekend to get out. You're looking for something to do. Gen Con is in town this weekend. So it's basically that annual block party on South Street in front of Lucas Oil Stadium. More than 40 local food trucks, eateries. A little something different to do, right? This weekend to get out. Also, hey, don't forget to download the Hot 100.9 app, right? 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You don't miss a thing. And then you register for those tickets to win, okay? More on the way inside the Hot Lunch Mix. You want to hear something? 317-688-1009. Hit me up. I got you. It's Hot 100.9.
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5: Time for that $1,000 cash grab, baby. We got Maria on the line representing out of Ohio. What's up, Maria?
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5: 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The clock begins in 3, 2, 1. 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

0: Hot 102.9, home of the morning hustle. That's my brother DJ Ready Rock inside the Hot Lunch Mix. Keisha Nicole sending you to Chi-Town in Chicago. It's Ye, formerly known as Kanye. He's going to be back in his hometown of Chicago. And of course, we got, listen, not just tickets to the show. You don't have to take that 2+ hour drive to Chicago. We're going to put you right on your plane. You and a friend, you get tickets to the show. You get a flight. You get a hotel for you and a friend for 2 days. It's going to be a vibe, okay? So hot109.com, register for your chance to win. And the Morning Hustle is going to send one lucky person for that. Hey, make sure you show Ready Rock some love and follow him on Instagram at Coach Red. It's Hot 100.9.
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7: Well, we ain't got no money for her. 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
6: Tamar Brax is playing today.
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6: 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In 3, 2, 1, here we go. 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
6: 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A snake, a dog, or a frog? Warm-blooded.
8: And everybody warm-blooded?
6: Look at that. Tamar Brax says you would have won
7: $70. $70.
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0: 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Coming up inside the break room, should you have to consult with your partner, check with your partner if you making a change to your appearance?
1: What am I supposed to do with you with this?
2: What do you mean, what are you supposed to do with me? What do you mean by that?
1: Did you see you?
0: We're going to find out what she changed and was she in the wrong or he. 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

0: It's my love for my grandmother made me gentle when I care for you.
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0: I want to play 9 home with a morning hustle, Keisha Nicole.
1: It's time to jump in the break room, okay? The break room is where we all get together while we are at work. We break down a situation, a scenario. We give advice. Sometimes not the best advice, but we listen and we don't judge. So there's this video going viral
0: of a husband and wife going back and forth, right?
1: After she cut all her hair off. Now the husband, he's saying he doesn't like it because he says it kind of looked like a boy. And his biggest issue basically was, why didn't you consult with me before you did this? I want you to hear this exchange between the two.
2: All right, stop. You asked me to bleach my hair. My hair was damaged. I had to cut it off. I had to cut it off. I had to cut the hair off. Yes, I had to do, it's called a big chop.
3: Why do that?
2: It's called a big chop. What?
3: Big chop? Why did you cut your hair? You didn't even ask me.
2: Okay, my hair was damaged.
3: I heard
2: because
3: you.
2: Of what you asked me to do.
3: You could go to the salon and get it fixed. Why did you do
2: you
3: that?
2: You can't fix damaged hair. You have to cut damaged hair.
3: What am I supposed to do with you with this?
2: What do you mean, what are you supposed to do with me? What do you mean by that?
3: Did you see you?
2: I think it looks fine.
3: You think it looked fine.
2: Don't make me start feeling bad about it.
3: And other women that look like, that like women, think it looked fine.
2: What?
3: Men don't like that.
1: My man said, what am I supposed to do with that? Sir, this is your woman. If you're married or in a serious relationship, should you check with your partner before making a major change to your appearance? And I'm really not talking about permission, like just having a conversation like, hey, babe, I'm going to cut my entire hair off right now. Because they're used to seeing you one way, right? They're used to seeing you, your hair done, voluptuous, it looked good. That's probably why he got with you, because he liked the way you look. But your appearance has changed. Or it's, listen, it's my body, my choice. What I need to do, what I want to do is on me. 317-688-1009. I need you to call in and wait on this one because the internet has been split. Again, that's 317-688-1009. Let's talk about it. We in a break room on Hot 100.9.

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2: It's the Morning Hustle.
3: Well, if you're hungry, I might have a little solution for you. You like chicken?
4: Yeah.
3: Do you like condoms? Whoa. What about a little condom chicken?
4: Oh, come on.
5: Wow.
6: Come on, Miguel, whatever your name is. 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Y'all work too hard to be eating condom chicken. 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What kind of freaking chicken dish y'all got going on in here? 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

Incognito, right here. Post it on the counter. Andy, tonight at 7 o'clock, you know what time it is? You got to pull up on me, because without you listening, I wouldn't even have no job. And it's all courtesy of Hot 100.9.

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1: I'm with your boy Nye, home of the morning hustle. Keisha, Nicole, and if you just tuning in right now, we in the break room. And we talking about this couple that went viral on social media because the woman cut all her hair off, right? Her dude is like, I don't like it. He basically said she looked like a little boy and that it's not appealing to men. It's appealing to other women, but not to men. And he's basically saying, why didn't you ask me? Why didn't you consult me before you did this? Because this is not how I met you. This is not how I like you. Listen to this exchange.
2: You asked me to bleach my hair. My hair was damaged. I had to cut it off. I had to cut the hair off.
3: Yeah. Why did you cut your hair? You didn't even ask me.
2: Okay, my hair was damaged.
3: Yeah. What am I supposed to do with you with this?
2: What do you mean, what are you supposed to do with me? What do you mean by that?
3: Did you see you?
2: Don't make me start feeling bad about it.
3: And other women that look like, that like women, think it look fine.
2: What?
3: They don't like that.
1: He straight out said, why didn't you ask me? Is this something that you should consult with your partner about?
4: Hey, Keisha, how are you?
1: Good. What you think about the exchange between those two?
4: I feel like he wrong. He wrong as hell.
1: Okay.
4: Because, look, let me tell you, I've been married 14 years, me and my husband. I've made the big chop twice.
1: Mm-hmm.
4: So he didn't feel any type of way. It's like I didn't have to ask him. I just, you know, let him know, hey, I'm cutting my hair off.
1: And
4: he didn't take it any type of way. He didn't react negatively. He just said, okay, but now my thing is about old dude. Now, what if she got sick and she got cancer, right? And she happened to lose her hair?
1: Ooh.
4: How would he feel again? Like, would he be like, oh, well, you know, what, well, you sick and you got, I understand. Or would he be like, well, I can't be with you because look at you.
1: That's a good point. So he's not going to love you in every season of your life, in every phase of your life. He going to be like, I don't like this version of you. That's not somebody you want to be with.
4: Right? Correct. And that's not someone that's going to fulfill you, that's not going to make you happy, and he's going to put you down, and you don't have
1: it. And I would love to hear from a guy that's probably been in this situation as well, where your girl comes home, big chop, bald, or very low-cut Caesar. How do you feel? Should she have to talk to you about this, have a conversation first? 317-688-1009. We in a break room on Hot 100.9.
5: 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That's all my scammers and my kid money.

0: 1:09 home of the morning hustle. Keisha Nicole. We inside the break room and we're talking about this viral video of a couple who are going back and forth, right? Because the woman in the relationship came home with her hair cut off, big chop. Her dude like, hold on, this ain't it. I don't like how you look in this big chop. Matter of fact, you should have told me you was doing it.
1: Why did you cut your hair? You didn't even ask me.
2: Okay, my hair was damaged.
1: I heard
2: because
1: you
2: of what you asked me to do.
1: You could go to the salon and get it fixed. Why did you do
2: you
1: that?
2: You can't fix damaged hair. You have to cut damaged hair.
1: What am I supposed to do with you with this?
2: What do you mean, what are you supposed to do with me? What do you mean by that?
1: Did you see you?
2: I think it looks fine.
1: You think it looked fine.
2: Don't make me start feeling bad about it.
1: And other women that look like, that like women think it looked fine.
2: What?
1: Men don't like that.
0: Was this man wrong on how he handled his woman? Or should she truly have consulted with him?
3: I'm listening in, and that's not okay. You know, people need to be themselves in a relationship. Mm. And if I have to consult you to be who I am, then maybe I'm not a good fit for you.
0: A lot of ladies in the comments are saying the same thing, like, this ain't for you, you need to leave.
4: How you doing, Keisha?
0: I'm good.
4: Okay, I'm going to speak on this because it happened to me.
0: Okay.
4: My first wife came home one day, all of her chopped off. Like, what did he say? Hair looked like a 36 mile. I was pissed. She didn't tell me about it. Nothing. We never had no discussion. Just one day out of the blue, she came home with all of her cut off. And I was active duty military time. I had a ball that I needed to be in. She was going to be there with me. Didn't tell me nothing about it. Now I'm going in front of all these people. And this is not what we discussed. So, yes, I was upset about it. And I said those same things. Fast forward, years later, we end up getting divorced. I'm remarried now. My current wife just beat non-Hodgkin's lymphoma. She had cancer. She lost all of her. But that's a different issue. That's a medical issue that we don't have any control over. So, no, I didn't feel a certain way because I knew that was part of the chemo that was going to happen. So, those are two different entities, something that you can't control and something that you can control. Without consulting, no significant other.
0: Your first wife, when she went and got that done, were you not attracted to her anymore because she was bald?
4: It wasn't any less attraction. It was just the physical appearance part for me.
0: Well, because no, you had said we had went to this ball and it kind of it threw you off because y'all in front of other people. So were you worried about what other people felt about it or was it you?
4: I was pissed that I wasn't consulted
0: okay.
4: in this decision.
0: It's just that she didn't come to you.
4: She didn't even give it time to even grow on me. I feel like that was malicious. You wouldn't have done something behind my back. If I came home one day with a big old Mike Tyson tattoo on my face, how would you feel?
0: Now, I would be upset if my man came home with a Mike Tyson tattoo on his face and didn't tell me. I probably wouldn't even be with him after that. I'm not going to lie to you. Because what? Is that different from hair, though? Because hair can grow back. I mean, you could laser a tattoo off. It's still going to have some sort of sketch and, you know, pattern there, though. I think the whole situation was just handled wrong. How he was talking to her. Do you know what that's going to do to that woman's confidence? He could have said, hey, listen, I didn't like how you went out and did that and didn't come talk to me about it. It could have been a conversation. But you know what, baby? If you rocking, I'm rolling. I think it was the way he approached the situation for me. And break room. Whoo! This is a crazy one right there. All right, coming up, Mike Epps weekend car show, comedy show, and we're looking for somebody to open up for the comedy show. Details next hour right here on Hot 100.9.
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8: Y'all know what it is, man. 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
9: Well, we ain't got no money for her. 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
8: Tamar Brax is playing today.
9: Yeah.
8: All right, are you ready to go?
9: Uh-huh. She got that.
8: I got this 60 seconds on the clock. When you're ready, say I'm ready, Kyle.
10: Ready, Kyle.
8: All right, clock begins. In 3, 2, 1, here we go. What is 160 divided by 2?
10: I don't know.
9: divided by 2.
8: Which famous American civil rights leader delivered the historic I Have a Dream speech?
10: Martin Luther King.
8: What is the capital city of the state of Texas?
10: Houston.
8: Which of these is a warm-blooded animal? 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
13: 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Am I wrong for saying she's too young, or should I let her go? Are you ready? 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
9: Wait, what? Why?
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2: 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Somebody tell them people Mr. Hem is here.
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0: 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Big Master P vibe, no limit. Ballin' hard on another hemisphere. Somebody tell them people Mr. Hem is here.
1: Whoa, whoa, whoa, whoa, whoa, whoa.
0: Mr. Hem.

0: 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Never chase bread, chase the vision. 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Ballin' hard on another hemisphere. Somebody tell them people Mr. Hem is here.
1: Whoa, whoa, whoa, whoa, whoa, whoa.
0: Mr. Hem is here.
1: Whoa, whoa, whoa, whoa, whoa, whoa.
0: Mr. Hem.
2: 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We going on that cruise with T.I., Rick Ross. Keep sweating more October 26th and November 1st, and we going all the way to the Bahamas. 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

Naptown, what's poppin'? It's L'Oreal. Now put the coffee down. I got all the tea you need with the lowdown at 725, 825, and 925 on The Morning Hustle. It's Hot 100.9, Indy's hip-hop station.

0: Tams, what you need on Hot 100.9, Home of the Morning Hustle. Keisha Nicole, there's so much going on like this summer. Oh my gosh, you know, we're going to be sending you to Chicago to see Kanye West, right? With Morning Hustle. Kanye's doing his big homecoming concert in Chi-Town. It's been a while since he performed in his own hometown. But not only are we sending you to the show, but we're going to give you two tickets, flight, hotel, and, you know, transportation, all that good stuff. 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To get registered for your chance to win. All right, I want to talk about what's going on here in Naptown because everybody's getting ready for Mike Epps' big, big weekend, right? So Mike Epps, he's going to be doing his thing too all weekend long, starting October 25th, that big comedy show we're having. He's going to be having that on top of the car show, but we're looking for somebody to open up the comedy show with Mike Epps and friends, okay? So if you think you're funny, you think you got what it takes, head over to our website, hot109.com. And then on August 30th, the biggest Midwest car show, it's going to be at Lawrence Community Park, which is 5301 North Franklin Road. And that's going to be from 12 to 6. I know the city going to come outside for that one right there. Oh, my gosh. But we talking classics, muscle cars, exotics, motorcycles, lifted trucks, box Chevys. And then it's going to be live DJ mixing, food trucks, celebrity performances, vendors, and so many more. So, man, Mike Epps doing a big, big weekend in our city. I cannot wait for that. That's going to be, again, the end of August. It's Hot 100.9.
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Home of the Morning Hustle, Keisha Nicole. Hey, listen, you want to win tickets to go see Chief Keef in concert? How about Nelly? Or tickets to Indiana State Fair coming up next? I'll tell you how to win right here on Hot 100.9.

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0: 100.9 Home of the Morning Hustle. That's that Drake, Siobhan, Keisha, Nicole. Hey, listen, V Swift, he got the plug on everything, okay? Tickets to go see Chief Keef. He got those Nelly passes and tickets to the Indiana State Fair. Make sure you tap in with him. He's coming up next. Gonna get you the rest of your work day and then get you home from work as well. All right, enjoy the rest of your day. You can always keep up with me at Keisha Nicole on Instagram, and I'll be back tomorrow, same time, 10 a.m. to 3 p.m., which supposed to be another nice day in the city tomorrow, but rain this upcoming weekend, all right? It's Hot 100.9.
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2: 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The clock begins in 3, 2, 1. 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

0: 10, girl, you a 10. Girl, you a 10, girl, you a 10, girl, you a 10. 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
1: That right there, well, we holding you down with some Skiller, baby. It's Hot 100.9 Indies Hip Hop Station. B Swift in the building with you on the way. I got all the music you've been asking me for, so you know I know. Well, you ain't asked me. You asked Keisha Nicole, and she told me I need to play some songs. So all of that's coming up. But first, let's do some Beautiful Lies right here with Young Blue and Kalani on Hot 100.9.

0: Hey, yo, Indy, it's Kyle Santillia from The Morning Hustle. Do you think you got what it takes to answer 10 questions in 60 seconds? Prove it. Text CASH to 71007 to get your shot to win a bag with the $1,000 cash grab. 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
1: Yeah. Hey.

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It's Hot 100.9 Indies Hip Hop Station. Of course, I go by the one and only B Swift, holding you down. So much is on the way. Coming up, I'm going to tell you about some things going on in the city, out the city, and things you need to be involved in as well. So I promise I got you covered as we get ready for high school football. Are you excited? Friday Night Lights about to be back. So much more with that, including our own Coach who camp has started. Don't y'all move. I got us covered. It's Hot 100.9.

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2: 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I-65 southbound, slow west route 2 Meridian. Southside I-465 eastbound of Keystone Avenue, a vehicle fire. Two right lanes are blocked. It's backed up from Bluff Road from I-70 to I-74, 31 minutes, an 18-minute delay. I-65 northbound of slow Edgewood Avenue to I-465. I-65, I-70 collector northbound is heavy between the South Split and Washington Street. 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
5: Yeah. 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Why Haunted Heights?
6: First, they gave me the opportunity to direct. 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

Indeed, what's going on? 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

Okay, let's go on from Mariah the Scientist. I got a request for somebody that said, B-Swift, I'm taking your music challenge because I want $250 in back-to-school cash, but you got to play my song for me, and that's Drake, Janice, on Hot 100.9. A million.

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0: 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Somebody tell them people Mr. Hem is here.
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0: Mr. Hem.

0: 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Somebody tell them people Mr. Him is here.
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0: Mr. Him is here.
1: Whoa, whoa.
2: That right there is T.I. with Mr. Him. You can catch him on the One Voyage Cruise happening in October. 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We got something. 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
11: 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Only pay for what you need. Stop and go traffic on I-70 eastbound Harding to the south split. South side I-465 eastbound of Keystone Avenue is semi-fire. Two right lanes are blocked. It's stopped from I-69. From I-70 to I-74, 80 minutes, 67-minute delay. South side I-465 westbound stop and go Emerson to Keystone with gapers to that fire. I-65 northbound stop and go east stop 11 road to I-465.
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14: 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Y'all and we know what cherries represent. Balls.
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14: 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And I did not have your daughter in the car like, ooh, mama, can we buy some cherries? 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

I love to see that make it back into the countdown. Anyway, that's Take Me Through There. 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Coming to the city, a lot of concerts. I'm going to give you some of the people that's coming. And matter of fact, here's one. She'll be here August the 10th. Here's Kalani and Usher on Hot 100.9.

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0: That right there, Young Miami, she got you spending that cash, and spending it is what you're going to have to do, because we got a long list of concerts coming to the area. August the 10th, you have Kalani coming. Plus, we inside the State Fair where that's going on. You got Chief Keef coming to town. You got Nelly, who's going to be in Fort Wayne. That's just a few of the shows that will be coming to Indianapolis or in surrounding areas, not to mention the Mike Epps weekend that's on the way. Like, we all know what Mike's about to do August 28th, 29th, and the 30th right here in the city. So I'm just telling you now, save your money. 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
1: 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I-65, I-70, collector stop on a stop between the north split and the south split with road construction. I-70 eastbound a stop, Tibbs to the south split from I-465 to the south split, 26 minutes. South side, I-465 eastbound a Keystone Avenue, a semi-fire. Two right lanes are blocked. It's stopped from Kentucky Avenue from I-70 to I-74, 75 minutes. South side, stop and go, I-465 westbound, I-65 to Keystone with Gapers. 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
1: Traffic is sponsored by Mothers Against Drunk Driving. I-65, I-7, a collector stop out of stop between the north split and the south split with road work. I-70 eastbound a stop, Tibbs to the south split from I-465 to the south split, 29 minutes. I-70 westbound a stop ago, Sherman to the north split. South side, I-465 eastbound a Keystone Avenue, a semi-fire. Two right lanes are blocked. It's stopped from Kentucky Avenue from I-70 to I-74, 64 minutes, 52-minute delay. 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
14: 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Yep.
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14: 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She got that.
13: I got this 60 seconds on the clock. 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
13: 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In 3, 2, 1, here we go. 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
13: 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Warm-blooded.
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13: 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Tamar Brax says you would have won
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0: So listen, I was telling you there's a lot of big concerts on the way. I'm talking about Nelly's coming to Terre Haute. You have Chief Keef coming to Indianapolis. Not only Chief Keef, but you got Kalani on the way to Indianapolis. Then Mike Epps is bringing his Mike Epps and friends with a lot of different things that weekend to the car show. It's been a crazy summer, Indy. Don't let nobody tell you different. Anyway, Ready Rock, I appreciate you. Let's keep it going. It's Hot 100.9. Let's take a look at the road.
1: 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Traffic is stopped on I-65, I-70 collector stop between the north split and the south split with road work. I-70 eastbound a stop, Tibbs to the south split from I-465 to the south split, 25 minutes. South side, I-465 eastbound before I-65, a semi-fire, two right lanes out of block is stopped from I-70. From I-70 to I-74, 69 minutes, 57-minute delay. I-65 northbound stop at Keystone to the south split. 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

still help pay for the wigs. And I help with the lease. Oh, you know I ain't never been cheap. 21. 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

0: 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It's Hot 100.9 Indies Hip Hop Station. That is the one and only Young Miami. So listen, we're trying to give you some money to spend as back to school is in session. 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
2: 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I-65, I-70, collect yourself on stop between the north split and the south split with road work. I-70 eastbound a stop, Tim's Avenue to the south split from I-465 to the south split, 26 minutes. South side a semi-fire, I-465 eastbound before I-65, two right lanes are blocked. Traffic is stopped from Sam Jones Expressway from I-70 to I-74, 105 minutes. That's a 92-minute delay.
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6: 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Allegedly, there's a big outbreak going on when it comes to vegetables as a whole. There's cilantro, bag lettuce, tomatoes, and Taco Bell obviously uses a lot of those ingredients. And in the Midwest specifically, they are saying that there is explosive diarrhea being reported. Well, they're saying that there's a supplier that is putting this out there, not on purpose, you know, but it may have gotten to some Taco Bell, so they're trying to stay ahead of it and being like, look, we're just going to remove all the lettuce, whatever we can, to make sure the safety is there when it comes to people eating the food, you know?
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0: 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This song right here is going crazy. 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Here's Ye.
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0: 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I'm going home, get some rest. 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
3: 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I-65, I-70 collector stop-on stop between the north split and the south split with road work. I-70 eastbound a stop, Tibbs Avenue to the south split from I-465 to the south split, 26 minutes. South side a semi-fire, I-465 eastbound before I-65, two right lanes are blocked. Traffic is stopped from Sam Jones Expressway from I-70 to I-74, 105 minutes. That's a 92-minute delay.
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0: 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It's time to find out who has the biggest record of the night.
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0: You're posted on the corner with Incognito.
1: This ain't for play. I don't do this for fun.
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1: Yeah.
2: Yeah.
1: Ooh. Tap in with us.
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3: Yeah. Ice.

0: secrets I know got you stressed. 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Yeah. 40 was such a bang. All of my ops, they diss. Please don't put me to the test. They tryna get back on the net. 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
1: Hey, I need everybody to stop what they doing. Boosie on the radio. Hey, I want to give love and congratulations to Incognito.

0: It's the biggest show in the city, posted on the corner. 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
1: I'm a goose, DJ Mrs.
2: Who did it? Who done it? And who needs to quit it? Who is that?
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1: Okay, let's get into it real quick. T for you. So, Oprah, she is saying goodbye after 20 years of a certain operation. But first, Cardi B is dropping a new track tomorrow. Here, a little snippet of it.

0: see.
1: Yeah.
2: Jew man wanted some. Jew man, what you think about that, Jew man? Okay, what happened?
1: Oh. But listen, some people in the comments were saying that the song is kind of giving that she might have been throwing shots at the girls. Because you know her and Lotto have had their... I don't even think it was that big of an issue.
2: Right.
1: It really wasn't that serious. I'm really hoping that the girls have already talked about it. We just don't know. And right. Cardi just on the song just talking that talk.
2: Right.
1: Because I don't like when the girlies be beefing when y'all supposed to be getting that paper together. Mm. So when she drops the full song, I'm sure we all be able to analyze it, and I'll continue to keep you updated on that as that unfolds. And you remember when Oprah Winfrey opened up her Oprah Winfrey Leadership Academy for Girls in South Africa?
2: Yes, ma'am.
1: About 20 years ago, she is set to close the academy.
2: Why?
1: Yeah, at the end of the 2027 academic school year, she said the Department of Education will continue to manage the school, as mentioned, as the original partner of the agreement, but the academy plans to graduate two more classes, and I feel like she's just ready to move on from it. She's going to give it to the people who've been helping her run it, but she doesn't want to be the face of it anymore. So, it's like, but you kind of been doing it for a long time, so you might as well just keep your name on and just walk away.
2: Phone him.
1: But, you know, the conspiracy theorist in me is saying it's something a lot deeper. But, that's for posting on the corner after dark. If you need a recap, you already know where you can go. Post it on thecorner.com. Follow your good sis on the gram at DJ Mrs. DJ M-I-S-S-E-S. 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
15: 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The clock begins in 3, 2, 1. 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